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0: 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Congratulations going out to Raymond P. He just won $1,000.
1: No way, dude. 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
0: Keep trying. 3 o'clock today is your next chance to win.
2: I'm going under in this time. 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

0: Tame Impala with Jenny from Blackpink. That's called Dracula. It's 92.3 KSSK. Perfect time of year for that one, and of course. And we've got Halloween on the horizon. It's not far away. We're going to be doing our Saturday morning show live from Limelight on Halloween. Dress and costume for a Halloween morning filled with music, fun, and prizes, including a trip for two to Las Vegas, courtesy of Vacations Hawaii and the California Hotel. Lyric Medeiros from Big Brother will be there, La Paca Kapa Nui, the Ghost Guy, lots more. Children 3 and under get in free, 12 and under are half off. For tickets, go to limelighthawaii.com, look under the events tab.
1: From the KSSK News Center, I'm Mandy Suganuma. Cornell University President Michael Kotlikoff is speaking out publicly for the first time since the rape investigation involving a fraternity at the Ivy League school was reopened. Kotlikoff called the case deeply disturbing and said they welcome an independent review of the case. Hawaiian Airlines now requires Neighbor Island passengers to check in and drop checked bags at least 50 minutes before departure. The new deadline is 20 minutes earlier than the past requirement. Airline officials say the change will improve on-time departures. And authorities are investigating a crash that killed a bicyclist near Ke'ehi Marina. HPD said a 34-year-old man was driving eastbound Saturday morning when he struck the bicyclist traveling in the same direction. The rider was pronounced dead at the scene. Police said speed, drugs, and alcohol do not appear to be factors in the crash. From the KSSK News Center, I'm Mandy Suganuma.
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0: 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I'm Michael W. Perry, and okay, Posse, this is your chance to win $1,000. 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

What a day, what a day. 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This is 92.3 KSSK, the Hawaii's feel-good favorites from yesterday and the day. Judd Matthews in for the afternoon. So glad to spend Monday with you. Win that cash, huh?

0: It's Ed and Perfect on 92.3 KSSK, Hawaii's feel-good favorites from yesterday and today. Judd Matthews back to play here on Monday after a whirlwind weekend for my wife and I. What she did not know and could not understand is before we left, which is, why are we going to Los Angeles for such a short time? We should just save the money. Why are we? Do you know how much, I don't want to say lying, but talking around that question I've done over the past couple of months? Because very quietly, a couple of months ago, I bought tickets for her to see somebody that she's always wanted to see, and that, of course, Bruno Mars. So we were in the audience, SoFi Stadium, Los Angeles, Saturday night. Flew up after the show on Friday, and Saturday night we were there to see Bruno, who is just a, I mean, no hometown discount, no nothing. It was just somebody from anywhere. If it was him, he's just on top of his game right now. Just perfect. An absolutely perfect show, and we had such a great time. However, with all the traveling, we're both jet-lagged right now, but we will take it after that opportunity. And if you have the opportunity to go see Bruno this coming weekend up in the Bay Area or wherever he may go on this tour, I think he's going over to Asia next, and just an incredible performer on the top of his game. And that is, you know, after seeing the Super Bowl performances and everything he did in Vegas at the Park MGM, to see him in this stadium with 70, 80,000 people, it was just an experience. So, can't say enough good things about it. It was a fun weekend. We have more feel-good favorites coming for you in just a couple moments, including Bruno, including the song that he wrapped up his main set with, an old favorite from the early days. Coming up next.
1: All right, class, tell me about your weekend. 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

That song came at the end of his set, and his voice was as powerful as it was at the beginning. Just incredible. Bruno Mars, 92.3 KSSK, Hawaii's feel-good favorites from yesterday and today. Hope to have another experience like that soon. Pat Benatar right now.

Like King Harvest on 92.3 KSSK, Hawaii's feel-good favorites from yesterday and today. And yes, the keyword we announce at the top of each hour for the $1,000 an hour workday payday, it's good for the whole hour. So if you missed it, I'm going to give it to you again right now so you can get it into the website, KSSKradio.com. The keyword? Cash. C-A-S-H.

0: Her husband celebrating his birthday today. There's Taylor, and I knew it. I knew you on 92.3 KSSK, Hawaii's feel-good favorites from yesterday and today. And Chad Matthews here heading towards 4 o'clock. Let's go with the Pauhana party for Monday and get you safely home after a long Monday of work. Sam Smith and Normani with some nighttime activity coming up next.
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4: We all stayed at the Chateau in bedrooms, along with my producer Gus Dudgeon and Bernie, who wrote the lyrics. And I used to get up, and same time as Bernie, I went down to breakfast. Bernie would be typing. Bernie typing, not Bernie Taupin. And he would give me a lyric. And I would have my breakfast, and I would have a croissant, and wander over to the electric piano. We had our instruments set up around the breakfast table, a guitar amp, a bass amp, and a drum kit, and the electric piano, and a mic. And I would sit down and write a song to those lyrics. I'd wake the band up, because I'd be playing and singing, and they'd come down and having their breakfast, or even before they started, they would join in, and we would write the song straight away. After we'd finish, we'd go straight over to the other side. Maybe we'd write two, but mostly one. Start the day off with a song, and go off to the other side of the courtyard to the studio and record the song, and then write in the studio.
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1: Going on stage was when I could show off and be comfortable, and you know, I was always a bit timid off stage, and the stage gave me an outlet. And you'll find that with many performers, whether they be dancers, actors, singers, musicians, they have the outlet on stage to become the person they're not off stage. And I think that's what eventually led to my troubles, along with the drugs and the drink, is that the person who was fast becoming popular as Elton John and becoming, you know, the number one rock star in the world, had kind of escaped from the person off stage, and the balance was completely off kilter. And the more I became successful, the harder I worked, and the less time I concentrated on being normal or trying to be kind of normal. But people who knew me privately were shocked, I think, at what I was doing off stage. Rather, you know, they knew what I was going to do on stage, but off stage they were shocked and disappointed.
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0: Pauhana Party in style for Monday here on 92.3 KSSK, Hawaii's feel-good favorites from yesterday and today. And Jed Matthews, proud to drive home with you on a sunny Monday. Got good stuff from Katy Perry and UB40 just around the corner. First look at KSSK 10-minute traffic. 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Devin Hennessy's got it.
1: Aloha, good afternoon. Got a couple pockets of slowing out there, but nothing too major. Eastbound through the Mill Street Merge, a little bit there. A little crowded going past the Poly and Punch Bowl eastbound as well. No problems over the Ko'olau or out Windward right now, thankfully. Westbound through the Halawa Merge, just about 5 or 10 minutes to make it all the way through past the stadium. And then a nice looking run until you make it to H2. It's a little crowded coming off H2 southbound onto onto H1 westbound right there heading into Waipahu. But that's just a little bit at the curve. Not much to worry about. H1 eastbound at Makakilo. We have a little bit of a backup starting to build up there due to a crash reported a short time ago. And heading up the Leeward Shorts, the regular slowing up Farrington to Nanakuli. I'm Devin Hennessy with your traffic.

0: all love in Hawaii from 8 to 80 and even beyond that. Can't help falling in love. UB40 sings it on your Pahana Party at 92.3 KSSK, Hawaii's feel-good favorites from yesterday and today. And also, your home for the $1,000 an hour workday payday. But guess what? We're done for Monday. 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It resumes again tomorrow. 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He's got KSSK 10-minute traffic from the Starkey's Auto Repair Traffic Center.
1: Aloha, good afternoon. Got a couple pockets of slowing out there, but nothing too major. Eastbound through the Mill Street Merge, a little bit there. A little crowded going past the Pauli and Punch Bowl eastbound as well. No problems over the Ko'olau or out Windward right now, thankfully. Westbound through the Halawa Merge, just about 5 or 10 minutes to make it all the way through past the stadium. And then a nice looking run until you make it to H2. It's a little crowded coming off H2 southbound onto onto H1 westbound right there heading into Waipahu. But that's just a little bit at the curve, not much to worry about. H1 eastbound at Makakilo, we have a little bit of a backup starting to build up there due to a crash reported a short time ago. And heading up the Leeward Shorts, the regular slowing up Farrington to Nanakuli. I'm Devin Hennessy with your traffic.
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0: Party on 92.3 KSSK, Hawaii's feel-good favorites from yesterday and today. Standing by for Leanne Womack and a sweet one after Devin Hennessy and KSSK 10-minute traffic on right now.
1: Aloha, good afternoon. Not a lot going on out there. Westbound through the Hulava Merge, only about 5 to 10 minutes of slowing. The heaviest part of it on the Moanalua and H3 side entering into Hulava. And in Hulava near the District Park on Alune Street, there's a crash reported there earlier. Still just a little bit slow in the area, but I think everything's under control now. Eastbound across town, minimal slowing from the Likelike to Punahou. And Nimitz eastbound heading into town is a little bit slow going past Fort Street due to a right lane closure there for some bridge work. I'm Devin Hennessy with your traffic.

0: Brandon Maoli on your Pile Hot of Party on 92.3 KSSK. Hawaii's feel-good favorites from yesterday and today with John Matthews. And told you a little earlier, had my own big concert experience over the weekend with Bruno Mars. There's another superstar that's going to have a big concert in Los Angeles in the coming weeks. And I mean like in the next 2 weeks. Miley Cyrus. How would you like to go see her at the Hollywood Bowl? You know, she only does limited concerts. I'll give you more details on this coming up just a couple moments away. Pile Hot of Party continues with Michael Jackson next after Devin Hennessy from the Starkey's Auto Repair Traffic Center. KSSK 10-minute traffic.
1: Aloha and good afternoon. Heading down into town on Nimitz. We got a little bit of slowing approaching Fort Street coming through Chinatown. This is due to a lane closure on the right side of the road for some bridge work that's taking place till tomorrow morning. That's about the only heavy slowing in town right now. Eastbound on H1 looking pretty light. Just a little crowded from right around the Like Like down to Punahou. Going past Punch Bowls. It's probably the heaviest. Westbound out of town through the Halawa Merge. It's going to be pretty slow on the Moanalua and H3 side until you join up with H1. And then it starts to ease up a little bit through Waimalu and by Pearl City and going past H2. It's back up to full speed. However, near the Halawa District Park on Ulune Street, we had our crash reported earlier. Looks like a little slow there at the entrance still. I'm Devin Hennessy with your traffic.

0: for you to power through the rest of Monday on 92.3 KSSK. Hawaii's feel-good favorites from yesterday and today on your Pauhana Party for Monday. Judd Matthews here. All right, we are giving you the opportunity with iHeartRadio to see Miley Cyrus at the sold-out Hollywood Bowl show coming up on October 18th. Miley said she can't do the big tours because of, she's got, you know, nodules on her vocal cords. They would not hold up for a long tour, so she only does these select shows. And you can go see her at the Hollywood Bowl October 18th, just a couple weeks away. If you want to win, here's what you do. Leave a talk back while listening to us on the iHeartRadio app. Just hit the red microphone. Tell us why you want to go see Miley Cyrus. And you could be the person, along with a guest, to go see her at the Hollywood Bowl coming up just a couple weeks away. Get in to win right now. This contest is going to close down by the end of the week. Devin Hennessy standing by. 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
1: Hello there. Good afternoon. Still a lot of very, very light slowing in spots. It's a pretty easy afternoon commute-wise. Eastbound on H1, a little crowded from Likelike to Punahou. There's still a lane closed on Nimitz, townbound at 4th Street, so you got a little bit of a backup coming out of Chinatown. And if you're heading westbound out of town through the Halawa Merge on the Moanalua side and H3, it's going to be a little bit more backed up getting into Aiea. H1's running just fine until you meet up with the other two, and then it's going to stay crowded through Pearl City right now. And heading up the Leeward Shore, a little pocket of slowing heading up into Nanakuli from right around the power plant. I'm Devin Hennessy with your traffic.
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6: 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You'd hear those records and they just felt good to you. Or like, I'll never forget, like, Queen's Another One Bites the Dust used to play on the black stations, as well as the pop stations and the rock stations. So to me, that's just like when music was just so good that like it just broke down partitions. And I think that it's starting to do that again. And I love and commend pop music for that. It's just good to see that like good music is now floating to the top of like the charts, and that's the way it's always supposed to be. 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

0: Kelly Clarkson on your Pile Hotta Party on 92.3 KSSK, Hawaii's feel-good favorites from yesterday and today. Official Pile Hotta time is just moments away. We'll get there with Kehlani coming up and Devin Hennessy right now. Another look at KSSK 10-minute traffic.
1: Aloha, good afternoon. A little road work, or I should say bridge work, on Nimitz townbound right now, right around 4th Street. They got the right lane closed till tomorrow morning, and it's going to be backed up coming out of Chinatown and around the curve. H1 eastbound just jammed up from the leaky to Punahou, but starting to move a little bit better, even though there's like a stall or a crash reported just past Punch Bowl, so keep an eye out for that. No problems out windward, no problems over the Colt Lau. Westbound out of town is looking good, just crowded through Aiea and Waimalu. If you make it to Pearl City, you're going to see nothing but open roads the rest of the way out west, at least till you make the leeward shore. Northbound on Farrington still got a little pocket of slowing from the power plant up to Nanakuli. I'm Devin Hennessy with your traffic.

0: from Selena to start your Paohana Hour here on the Paohana Party. On 92.3 KSSK, Hawaii's feel-good favorites from yesterday and today. Just a little after 5 with Judd Matthews driving home with you. And why not? We'll keep love in the air. Well, if we're going to keep love in the air, I got to lower my voice a little bit and tell you that Peter Cetera, Olivia Dean, and more are coming. Nah, it's too cheesy. Peter Cetera and Olivia Dean coming up on your Paohana Party right now. Devin Hennessy and KSSK 10-minute traffic from the Starkey's Auto Repair Traffic Center.
1: Hello there. Good afternoon. Looking at a nice ride out there for your afternoon commute. If you're one of the lucky ones heading up and over the Ko'olau, no problems for you. No problems out windward either. Eastbound across town from right around the Like'e'like'e to Punahou, you got a few brake lights lining up and maybe a stall or crash before Punahou on that eastbound journey as well. But hopping on Kalani on Ole and all the way out east, you're not seeing any problems there. Westbound out of town, also in great shape. Just a little crowded through Aiea and Waimalu. But by the time you get through Pearl City and past H2, it's full speed the rest of the way out west. And then heading up north into Nanakuli, you're going to tap the brakes going past Black Rocks, and that's it. North Shore and Mid-Island are all in great shape. I'm Devin Hennessy with your traffic.

0: that song. Peter Cetera, Glory of Love on the Pau Hana Party on 92.3 KSSK. Hawaii's feel-good favorites from yesterday and today, and more to come in just a couple of moments. Chad Matthews driving home with you. Devin Hennessy also with us. It's KSSK 10-Minute Traffic from the Starkey's Auto Repair Traffic Center.
1: Hey there, good afternoon. No problems out leeward, no problems out windward. Everything's looking good up and over the Ko'olau and in town. Very little slowing eastbound on H1 from right around the Like'e to Punahou is about all you're going to see as far as brake lights in front of you. Westbound's looking great. No problems through the Hulava Merge. It's already looking faster through Aiea and Waimalu. Almost no delays, just a little bit of crowding. And then southbound, or I should say townbound, eastbound on Nimitz, going out of Chinatown and toward Ala Moana. Still going to be just a little bit crowded sneaking past a road closure, or I should say a lane closure, right near Fort Street. They're doing some bridge work there. Otherwise, everything's nice for your commute. I'm Devin Hennessy with your traffic.
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0: Mars on 92.3 KSSK, Hawaii's feel-good favorites from yesterday and today. And we told you a little earlier, if you want to go see Miley at the Hollywood Bowl, October 18th, just a couple weeks away, you got to talk back to us on your free iHeartRadio app. Use the talk back mic, real obvious on the screen there when you listen to KSSK, and leave us a talk back answering the question, why do you want to go see Miley Cyrus? That's it. That's it. That gets you in to win. And this contest is going to close down in the next couple of days. There's only a few days left. Use that talkback mic. You could see Miley at one of her extremely rare live appearances, Hollywood Bowl, coming up October 18th. Don't miss out on this. Pink is on the way next. KSSK 10-Minute Traffic is on now with Devin Hennessy.
1: Hey there, good afternoon. Still a very light traffic day. Eastbound across town on H1. Very few brake lights, just a little crowded from maybe Vineyard to Punahou as you cross the Pali and Punch Bowls, where it's the heaviest. But surface streets around town are still looking great, even on Nimitz, going from Chinatown down toward downtown, where one right lane is closed for some bridge work till tomorrow morning. So hopefully that'll all be shored up there pretty soon. No problems over the Colt Lauer out windward. No problems westbound out of town. Just a little crowded through Waimalu and heading up the Leeward Shore. A tiny little tap of the brakes going past Black Rocks on the way up to Nanakuli is about all you're going to see on Farrington. I'm Devin Hennessy with your traffic.

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0: on your Pile Hotta Party on 92.3 KSSK, Hawaii's feel-good favorites from yesterday and today with Judd Matthews. We are also the proud home of your $1,000-an-hour workday payday. All done for today, but we're back tomorrow through the workday every hour, starting at 7 a.m. with Perry and the Posse, a chance to win $1,000. Someone always wins each hour. It could be you tomorrow that wins here on KSSK. Play along with us, all right? Justin Bieber just around the corner after Devin Hennessy in the Starkey's Auto Repair Traffic Center. KSSK 10-minute traffic once again.
1: Aloha and good afternoon. In town on H1 eastbound, it's still slightly less than optimal speeds from right around Vineyard out to Punahou. The heaviest slowing, of course, going past the Pali and Punch Bowl, but otherwise, everything's looking great. A little slowing southbound, or I should say townbound, on Nimitz as you make your way toward Fort Street. There is a lane closure over on the right lane. They're doing some bridge work there till very early tomorrow morning. Over the Kolau, everything's looking fantastic. No problems westbound out of town, just crowded through Waimalu and Pearl City. And up the Leeward Shore, everything's impressive. Very, very much full speed now back on Farrington. Right now at Mid Island and up on the North Shore, it's looking good too. I'm Devin Hennessy with your traffic.

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0: Monday Ride Home from Elton John. And by the way, did you see, all of a sudden, in my social media feed, I had all these clips, these concert clips of Elton John. I'm like, why are all these old clips popping up? And then I realized they're not old. Elton John popped up over the weekend, Friday and Saturday, doing two rather big shows in Mexico City. So he's not fully retired from performing live. He just doesn't do full-scale touring anymore. Cool, cool, cool. Elton, and for sure he did that. Your song at 92.3 KSSK, Hawaii's feel-good favorites from yesterday and today. Chad Matthews on the Monday Ride Home, and plenty of feel-good favorites still ahead for the late Pau Hana run home. And right now we go to Devin Hennessy. KSSK 10-minute traffic.
1: Aloha and good afternoon. Not a lot of slowing out there to worry about. North Shore and Leeward Shore are in fine shape. No problems getting through Pearl City or Waipahu. It's just a little bit crowded there as you approach the H2 merge, but no delays at the moment. No problems going eastbound across town. Just the regular backups from right around Vineyard to Punahou. It's about as bad as it's going to get for you. Nimitz townbound is also slow approaching Fort Street. They got the right lane closed for some bridge repair till early tomorrow morning. Up the Windward Shore, it looks like just south of Ka'ava Stream, we got a little bit of backup in both directions, maybe 3 or 4 minutes worth in either way. Maybe some road work going on there. Nothing terrible. And everywhere else is looking fantastic. Enjoy the drive. I'm Devin Hennessy with your traffic.
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7: 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I don't know what it was. I just had a feeling about it, and I really had to be like, come on, No Doubt. Come on, you guys. We got to do this. It's like, they're hip-hop. Like, we should try this. Like, it was a crazy idea. And we wrote that song together, and that song changed so much. Cut to, like, all of a sudden, he busted out with, like, three of the biggest songs of the year. And then my kids are coming home from school going, we love this guy. And I'm like, by the way, that's my homie.
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1: I think that one of the great things about Jeff Lynne, he's sort of able to become a member of the band no matter what band he works with. So you listen to any of his projects, his signature is all over it. It was serendipitous that we actually met up, and he asked me if I want to cut a track sometime. I was like, yeah. As soon as I got the track back, I was like, when are we doing the next one? Even Jeff was surprised when he got the track. He was like, wow, we got tons of other songs. And so I would send a demo that Jim and I would have written, and then send him the files, and then Jeff would use whatever he wanted to and replace whatever he wanted to, and then send back a master.
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0: energy in here. We got it with Beyonce and Halo on 92.3 KSSK Hawaii's feel-good favorites from yesterday and today on your late Paohana run home right now with Bruno Mars up next. Devin Hennessy with one final look. KSSK 10-minute traffic from the Starkey's Auto Repair Traffic Center.
1: Hello, hi, good afternoon. Hey, we got a little bit of slowing on H1 westbound through Waipahu. No report officially of a stall or a crash, but something's going on before you make it to Kunia. So expect about an extra 5 or 10 minutes coming away from H2. And up the leeward shore, it's looking great still. Full speed up Farrington in both directions. No problems at Mid-Island or up and down H2, and no problems up on the north shore either. Everything over the Ko'olau is nice and quiet as well, and no problems out windward to worry about. We're going to keep things on very mellow mode for you throughout the evening. I'm Devin Hennessy with your traffic.

nothing but those feel-good favorites from yesterday and today you know and love for your late pal on a run home. Got him here. 92.3 KSSK. I'm Jed Matthews. Just after 6, stepping up to sing, that's Ed Sheeran.

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0: Travis got a victory yesterday, and he's celebrating his birthday today, and I'm sure his wife is with him. There's Taylor and Opelite on 92.3 KSSK, Hawaii's feel-good favorites from yesterday and today. It's your late Pile Hunter Run Home with Judd Matthews, and more just around the corner with the Backstreet Boys and Fergie.
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Hawaii's feel-good favorites from yesterday and today, 92.3 KSSK with Chad Matthews. Today was day one. 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

0: rounding y'all up with Ella Langley and Choosing Texas on the late Pow Hunter Run Home here on 92.3 KSSK, Hawaii's feel-good favorites from yesterday and today. And we'll head into the night together. I'm Chad Matthews, and go higher than the clouds with Anahea. She's next.
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0: Car, that's Luke Combs on 92.3 KSSK Hawaii's Feel Good Favorites from yesterday and today. And Judd Matthews here as we start Monday night, and I got a task for you. 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It looks like a microphone. It works like one. That's how you talk back to us. Leave us messages, you know, make your requests, things like that. But there's something special you got to do right now. 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That's coming up in just a couple weeks, October 18th. We handle everything. 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

Hawaii's feel-good favorites from yesterday and the day, 92.3 KSSK. 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

0: Hawaii's feel-good favorites from yesterday and today. I'm looking at you, I'm looking
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0: My wife and I, lucky enough to go see him Saturday night in Los Angeles and quick jet back yesterday. Bruno Mars, that's the song that starts off the concert. It's Risk It All on 92.3 KSSK, Hawaii's feel-good favorites from yesterday and today. What an experience. It's Judd Matthews here heading towards 8 o'clock. We'll spend a few more hours together. Jamie Hyatt was filling in for Sweetie Picaro earlier today, so I'll take over from him. We'll keep the feel-good favorites for you going all night. Benson Boone, a guy that lit up our iHeartRadio Music Festival, on the way next.
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0: 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I'm John, in for Jamie tonight with Alex.
1: They say the holy water's watered down, and this town's lost its faith. Our colors will fade eventually, so if our time is running out, day after day, we'll make the mundane a masterpiece. Oh my, my, oh my, my love, I take one look at you, you're taking me.

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0: Huntrix and Golden on 92.3 KSSK, Hawaii's feel-good favorites from yesterday and today. And Jad Matthews sitting in for Jamie Hyatt tonight. We told you this was coming, and we are seeing you watch this in big, big chunks because almost every performance, as far as I'm concerned, every performance was really awesome. 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

0: Spectacular Combo with Jenny and Tame Impala together with Dracula. 92.3 KSSK Hawaii's feel-good favorites from yesterday and today. And Chad Matthews in for Jamie Hyatt tonight. We'll keep going deeper into the night with Big Mountain and Pharrell on the way next.
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Phil Collins. Kick off the 9 o'clock hour tonight on 92.3 KSSK, Hawaii's feel-good favorites from yesterday and today. Thanks for sticking with us. 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

0: Love and Bruno with Locked Out of Heaven on 92.3 KSSK Hawaii's Feel Good Favorites from yesterday and today with Judd Matthews in for Jamie Hyatt tonight and a number one hit from Mariah Carey plus Teddy Swims on the way next.
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Hawaii's feel-good favorites from yesterday and today, 92.3 KSSK. We are fewer than 4 weeks away now from our Saturday morning extravaganza, Halloween morning. Limelight Hawaii is where the Saturday morning show is going to be with Perry and the Posse and you. And yes, on Halloween, we're doing a costume contest and the grand prize, a trip for two to Vegas to the Cal on us. Got to be there to win. LimelightHawaii.com. Wait.

0: big doings tonight in her newlywed household because hubby having a birthday today. Number 37 for Travis Kelce. And there's Taylor. And I knew it. I knew you on 92.3 KSSK Hawaii's feel-good favorites from yesterday and today. And Chad Matthews sitting in for Jamie Hyatt tonight. And we'll keep on going all the way to midnight together and start off another hour of feel-good favorites with a Lionel Richie favorite redone expertly by Ekolu. It's coming up next.
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1: Yay! 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

making memories happen with a stranger in the nighttime. Who knows where it'll lead? 92.3 KSSK, Hawaii's feel-good favorites from yesterday and today. Here we are deep in the night. I'm Chad Matthews for Jamie Hyatt. It's Faith Hill.

0: Justin Bieber. Daisies on 92.3 KSSK, Hawaii's feel-good favorites from yesterday and today. Late Monday night, John Matthews in for Jamie Hyatt, who filled in for Sweetie Picaro earlier today. So I get to go a little extra long with you tonight. Got the Fugees and Rachel Platten coming up. And I want to keep hitting this because I think this is one of the best contests, but it's a fast one. So, iHeartRadio, 92.3 KSSK, coming together to give you the opportunity to go see Miley Cyrus in the heart of Hollywood, the legendary Hollywood Bowl. She's got a show there. She's actually got two. We've got tickets to one of them because these things have been sold out for a while because everybody understands Miley, and she said it herself, she can't do long tours because her voice simply would not hold up. But she can do a couple of shows, and these things are super hot tickets. We would handle everything, travel and hotel and all that sort of stuff, and two tickets to the bowl to see Miley Cyrus on October 18th. That's next week. That's next week already. That's next Sunday. So you can be there. What do you got to do? Listen to KSSK on your free iHeartRadio app and use the TalkBack mic. It's right there. It's a blue button you push. It's our TalkBack feature. All you got to do is leave us a talk back. It says why you want to see Miley Cyrus. Answer that question. You could be the one that wins. That's your chance to win with 92.3 KSSK and iHeartRadio. It's going to be a heck of a show.
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our status of playing feel-good favorites from yesterday and today. We do it all day. We do it all night at 92.3 KSSK. And during the daylight working hours, got the money for you. 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Starts up again tomorrow morning, 7 a.m. Terry and the Posse.

0: Massive, massive, massive hit for Kehlani. It's Folded on 92.3 KSSK, Hawaii's feel-good favorites from yesterday and today. And one more hour and some change to go, and Monday is in the history books. John Matthews back in my old haunt here in the nighttime, filling in for Jamie Hyatt. And lots more of your feel-good favorites coming up in just mere minutes.
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2: Here's something pretty disturbing I discovered while researching this podcast. This is what it actually says on the Los Angeles Police Department website. The site states that the Adult Missing Persons Unit investigates 3,200 cases a month. And 70% of those missing people are found or returned voluntarily within 2 or 3 days. It goes on to explain, and I quote here, "Since being a missing person is not a crime, police are given a very limited role while conducting these types of investigations." At the bottom of the webpage, it gets more disturbing. There's a section titled, "What if they never returned?" And here's the official police advice. In such situations, you may want to enlist the services of a private investigator to assist in your search. If you can't afford a PI, the police elaborate, quote, "Another option would be to contact the Salvation Army, which has a missing persons locator program." There is not a single sentence on the LAPD website that would lead a loved one of a missing person to have any faith that the police would properly investigate it. What the LAPD is basically saying is, if someone you love goes missing, don't overreact. They'll probably turn up unless they don't, in which case you should get someone besides the police to look into it. All this is my way of saying, if the police took missing persons cases as seriously as they do, say, bank robberies, I wouldn't have had to do this podcast in the first place and end up chasing a violent criminal halfway around the country. I'm Neil Strauss, and you can hear the full story of To Live and Die in L.A.
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0: Adam Levine leads Maroon 5 on Sugar on 92.3 KSSK, Hawaii's feel-good favorites from yesterday and today. And Jed Matthews here tonight at our iHeartRadio Music Festival. It is now on demand. 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

Up and moving the booty with Bruno Mars here on a late Monday. I just might. 92.3 KSSK, Hawaii's feel-good favorites from yesterday and today. And Judd Matthews here one final time, sitting in for Jamie Hyatt. He should be back with you tomorrow and playing your feel-good favorites all the way up till midnight. And I can just stick to my little section there in the afternoon. It's okay. We'll get you into feel-good favorites through the overnight, starting with Rihanna and Miles Smith coming up. And in the morning with Perry and the Posse, like we said, another $1,000 an hour workday payday dawns bright and early tomorrow morning here on KSSK.

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2: 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Barnyard Boogie is a smash. So go check it out. Yeah, Red Grammer's the man.
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1: KSSK Radio, I'm Michael W. Perry. Thank you for joining us on this wonderful Tuesday. We've got the Golden Ladies, the Huntricks, of course, ready to sing on a day that, well, the world's on fire, but we got good music.

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1: KSSK Radio, hey, welcome to Tuesday. Tuesday is, of course, October 6th already. Oh, tomorrow, October 7th, the third anniversary of what happened over in Israel with Palestinian terrorists over there. Yikes. Oh, and a birthday today for the guy who almost got killed by an assassin at a congressional baseball game. Remember that? 2017, Steve Scalise from Louisiana, congressman, majority leader at the time. Yeah, some guy just started opening fire and almost shot him to death. They didn't. Steve is 61 years old, still in the House of Representatives. Anything going on? Yeah, the world's on fire, kind of. We got a bunch of school kids on sort of a... they're taking an unscheduled fall break over in France, protesting hot school classrooms or something. A bunch of high school kids. Okay. Well, it's better than the usual fire and brimstone type of protest. We're seeing protests at Cornell University. This is going to be one of these evil frat boy picks on innocent woman stories, isn't it? That's the way they're sort of trying to mold it. And the actual story is, of course, much, much more complicated than that. Pentagon says they're going to use a firing squad to get rid of Nidal Hassan. He's the former Army psychiatrist who was right there in that Fort Hood, Texas cafeteria and opened fire and killed 13 of his fellow soldiers and wounded 32 others. Wow, this will be the first military execution in six decades. Paramount's merger with Warner Brothers has closed. They call themselves Skydance. And we've got some prime days. It's kind of a fall prime day. It's not prime day, but it's a sort of prime day 2.0 they're having starting today. KSSK Radio and the Dow Jones. Well, it's up. As a matter of fact, we've got the S&P at a new record. We had the NASDAQ at a new record high yesterday, and the Dow has got a ways to go. The Dow Jones is up 320 points, 51,590. Okay, Mandy, what's going on here?
2: Well, Mike, three people from Hawaii were killed in a wrong-way crash in New Mexico on Sunday. A commercial truck driving westbound on I-40 crossed into the eastbound direction and struck a passenger vehicle and another commercial vehicle before catching fire. 68-year-old Wayne Viveros, 51-year-old Luana Viveros, and 22-year-old Lili Noi Viveros from Hawaii all died. The U.S. Supreme Court is weighing a case that could set precedent for climate lawsuits. Justices heard arguments in a Colorado lawsuit yesterday against ExxonMobil and Suncor Energy. Hawaii, Honolulu, and Maui counties have all filed similar lawsuits. Finally, the University of Hawaii is now letting undergraduates apply to any campus through one application. It's called Apply Hawaii, and the system is available to students seeking admission in fall 2027. It replaces up to four previously used application processes. KSSK News Time, it's 5:14, and hopefully dawning to be another beautiful day in Hawaii, eh?
1: It is. Sunny, light breezes. Lighter than yesterday. It's going up to 84. We have trade winds blowing about 10 miles an hour. And the relative humidity up a little bit from yesterday. Still reasonable, 74%. Although Jimmy explained to me this morning that he is predicting flying cockroach weather.
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10: Sunny skies today with a high of 84. East winds 5 to 10 miles per hour. Tonight partly cloudy, light trades, and a low of 75.
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2: KSSK Radio. Well, it's Tuesday, October 6th, first day of fall, Prime Day, by the way. And it is a birthday today for Matt Vogel.
10: I don't know if I recognize Matt Vogel.
2: You'd recognize his voice, you see, because he's been a part of Sesame Street since 1996. He's the voice of Kermit the Frog and Big Bird.
10: Then I recognize Matt Vogel.
2: There you go. And nobody knows his name.
10: That's the best job in the world.
2: He's 56 years old, and nobody recognizes him when he's out in public. Third anniversary of the October 7th attacks on Israel tomorrow. And, of course, anybody who's ever seen any of the still photos, they're bad enough. Some of the video is so disgusting it's unwatchable. It was the worst slaughter of the Jewish people since the Holocaust and featured some atrocities we've never seen, even back to the days of Genghis Khan and medieval stuff. Didn't think people could do that. Israel's been hard at work, though, getting rid of the bad guys. Defense Minister of Israel says, yeah, at the moment, of the 6,000 terrorists that took part in the attacks and the atrocities, they've helped about 4,000 of the 6,000 achieve room temperature. and that Israel has not forgotten about the remaining 2,000. I'll bet when they find one, they aggressively interview them to find out who their friends are. Vice President J.D. Vance says the decision to move our B-1 bombers from that British airbase was done out of an abundance of caution. Yeah, this was last week. Remember, the planes were used in our strikes in Iran, and we parked them there at Fairford, which is a Royal Air Force thing in Britain. Well, five British guys got arrested near the base, and there was some shenanigans going on with some ninja-dressed-up guys. And it looks like they were preparing some sort of a terrorist act. So the Secretary of War, knowing that Iran has been the number one sponsor of terrorism against us and the entire world for, it's almost 49 years, isn't it? He's being extremely cautious. So just pull him out of there. Pentagon, by the way, says a firing squad is going to be used to execute Nidal Hassan. Do you remember Major Hassan? Back in 2009, he was an Army psychiatrist. He was the least helpful psychiatrist to the people at Fort Hood, Texas, of any previous psychiatrist. He decided to go on an Allahu Akbar-type jihad thing at the Fort Hood, Texas cafeteria. Killed 13 fellow soldiers, wounded 32 others. So he gets a firing squad. Finally. Took a long time. First U.S. military execution in more than six decades. Maybe, I wonder if Tennessee is going to learn something about injections versus firing squads from this. We'll see. Dr. Oz is the administrator of Medicare and Medicaid. And he says, yeah, not only, he wants us to watch for not only lower prescription prices, which are already there, greater, Trump, what is it, Trump RX? I think it's Trump RX, right? And I know it's got the word Trump in there, and so many people are just going to go, I'm not doing that. Yeah, do it. Look, even if you hate him, take advantage of it, okay? The prices are lower. They can help you get lower prices on your prescriptions. And that is the beginning of greater transparency, by the way, which drives competition and helps lower healthcare costs even more. The rule is very simple. People should know what their health insurance will cover and what they need to pay before receiving medical care. Remember, back when Trump was the president the first time, he succeeded in demanding healthcare price transparency. And the industry immediately took evasive action to completely ruin all of that and totally obscure the price. They threw so much information at the public that it was unreadable. So now they're fixing it so you'll know exactly what your health care procedure is going to cost before you get it. Cornell, the world's on fire, by the way, in France. The high school kids are protesting hot classrooms and class schedules and what, I don't even know. Cornell University will see more protests today. That's because of the school's handling of a sexual assault case that has made national headlines. Or I should say the school's lack of handling of a sexual assault case. They say that's what they're mad at. The students say there need to be changes how the school deals with rape allegations. Well, that's the problem, isn't it? The alleged incident happened in 2024 at the Chi Phi fraternity. And what's happening here, the media and the pointy heads at Cornell are painting this as a rich frat boy versus helpless college girl thing. It is so much different than that and so much worse than that in real life. And it is not a black and white situation at all. And, of course, it's becoming political now. New York City's mayor is tweeting about it. New York's governor has jumped in and brought the attorney general of New York involved in all of this. And you know what's going to happen, right? A bunch of frat boys are going to be on trouble. Oh, and Amazon's got their Prime Big Deal Days back. It's the fall thing they go for. It's like Prime Day, but but in the fall. 48 hours starting today, right now, Prime members across electronics and home goods and holiday apparel and everything like that. And, of course, Walmart and Target, not to be outdone, are launching their own competing sales events this week. Good!
8: Competition.
2: We love competition. It's exactly what works. Although, don't tell that to...
8: The retailers.
2: Yeah. Don't tell that to them. Or to anyone who thinks that socialism's good, by the way. Dow Jones up 357 points at 51,624. Whoa. We've already got the S&P at a new record, and the NASDAQ hit a new record yesterday. So, hey, good times. Dow Jones has quite a ways to go before it's got its record back, but it'll get there. Oh, and I can tell you the good news on the financial news coming up would be that oil is down to 87 bucks a barrel. Yeah, no more 90s. 87 bucks a barrel. We're moving a lot of oil. This is eventually going to show up in your gas tank. Okay, or at the gas pump, as you read the disgusting number there on what it's costing you per gallon, it'll take a while. It'll take about 6 weeks to 8 weeks. But you know, if we

0: state, but we should not be one, especially since we have good weather all year long. And
1: most of the year.
0: We'd be a very good sanctuary state for a lot of people who just want to come over here and stay.
1: Enjoy the sanctuary.
0: Yeah.
2: Who pays for the sanctuary?
0: Well.
2: Oh.
0: Yeah. Look at your wallet. Yeah.
2: I mean, it sounds great, right? Like, just because we're loving and compassionate people.
0: Oh, it's loving, compassionate people. But not for us. Not for the people who actually live here. No, this is for the people who don't. Basically, they're tourists.
1: Mm-hmm.
0: They're just here visiting, but permanently.
2: Mm.
0: And usually on welfare. And many of them, the ones that ICE is going after, those are the criminals. Those are the rapists and the murderers and the, you know, the drug pushers, etc. Really? And you know what? He did this back in June. The governor actually signed that. Now, I sort of call him as I see him with the governor. He did the right thing with the natural gas and everything, but really? I don't know what he's thinking. And I don't know what the legislature is thinking, or if they are. And then we have the guy who called up yesterday and said, do you realize we have 20 charter amendments and I don't understand any of them?
1: Are there really 20?
2: Yes. Now, I read that a couple of weeks ago and I thought the same thing. Nobody's going to know what you're actually voting for in these.
0: Once again, I went to Honolulu.gov and I found the 20 charter amendments. Sure enough, yeah, we got to vote for these. And there's some stuff in there that also talks about the beginnings of becoming a sanctuary county. Honolulu would be a sanctuary city.
1: Mm.
0: The Charter Commission evidently took a whole bunch. They do this every 10 years. The Charter Commission is formed, and they say, maybe we should change the charter. I didn't see a whole lot I liked in there, but I'm not familiar with a lot of the stuff. So what are we going to do? We're going to call Dr. Kaylee Aquina over at Grassroot Institute.
2: That's good, because so often the language used in these amendments, it's like purposely
1: confused. It's tricky, yeah.
2: Yes.
0: Very
2: obtuse. But if you vote yes, you're actually saying no. You know, like those kinds of things drive me crazy.
0: Exactly. So Dr. Aquina and his team actually proposed some charter amendments. The charter is what the whole city council and the mayor and everything, it's like the constitution for the city, mm-hmm. right? And why we have to change it so drastically, and I'm not sure, I know that he doesn't like the ones that, let's see, Dr. Aquino wrote about this. There's disappointing suggestions such as creating a city conveyance tax, imposing rent control. Where has that worked? Can you name one place where rent control has worked?
2: Well, according to Mayor Zoran Mamdani, it's the only thing that works.
0: Right. It works to reduce housing drastically. And let's see, more conditions on approval of housing development. Okay, well, I don't know if that happened or not, but no, we want to see things happen that will reduce the cost of our government, reduce the cost of living in the state of Hawaii, reduce the regulations
2: mm-hmm.
0: and all the permitting problems and like that. So we're going to ask Dr. Aquina, because his team has gone over every word in these for sure. And they're very fair and balanced about what it means, and they can explain what it means and what they think of it. So let's do that. We'll talk to him. Let's set up something for later in the week.
1: We'll figure something out.
0: Okay. And no, we'll do it. We'll take tiny little bites. How's that?
2: I was going to say, even trying to decipher 20 at one time, I'm not going to remember what number 3 is by the time you get to number 12.
0: And that is the
2: Problem.
0: That is the problem, because a person gets their ballot, there's mail-in ballot, and they're going, okay, well, what are these? And then they start out with something that sounds, that's reasonable. So I'll just vote yes. They must know what they're doing.
1: Yeah, sure.
0: They must have studied this.
1: Wait, let me

0: read the verbiage on this one. Should the city do nothing about anything, something, sometimes, anywhere, to someone? What?
1: And if you vote yes, it means no.
2: Yeah. Right.
3: So what
0: we're throwing double negatives in there.
3: We're going to try to get through the BS and actually get down to what this means for you. We will look at this. Okay, stay tuned. It'll be later this week sometime, as soon as we can hook up with Dr. Akina on the radio. KSSK Radio, the weather today. Another beautiful, sunny, light trade wind day. And the humidity is actually under control again. So enjoy it. Although, Jimmy says there is a dark corner in this weather.
0: I mean, if you have one of those houses, the breezes just aren't strong enough.
3: Light trades.
0: So inside the house,
3: yeah,
0: it's flying cockroach weather. It is.
1: And they're feeling very smug right about now, Jimmy.
0: Oh, they are
1: Jimmy.
0: So smug.
1: They're just strutting around.
0: So smug. Beware. Looking at you.
3: That's why Jimmy wore a hat today. Just for
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6: 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Invariably, when you listen back to it the next day, it was totally useless. So it just took up so much time of being in the studio, you know, and away from your family and everything. But this, the way we did this, there were months where I wouldn't see Kevin and we'd just do it through the computers. He'd send me over, you know, a chord sequence. I'd try and fit some lyrics to it, send it back to him, then he'd send it back to me. Then we only went into the studio a few times to put some real drums on and do the vocals. Otherwise, it was all done at Kevin's house and my house, which is wonderful with Pro Tools.
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3: 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And Devin will tell you what the traffic is like from the Starkey's Auto Repair Traffic Center.
7: Good morning. A very uneventful ride out there so far. Things are in great shape for you. H1 eastbound, a little crowded, approaching Fort Weaver, heading into Waipahu. In fact, the brake lights are going to start tickling the eyeballs right around Kualakai. They'll ease up and free up past H2, and it's full speed the rest of the way to town. If you're hopping off at Hickam Curve and trying to get in the Naval Station, you got a few brake lights to get through. Up and over the Colt Lounge, everything's looking great. No problems out windward. Mid-Island's in good shape, as well as everything up on the North Shore. If you're coming down the Leeward Shore, you got to tap the brakes through Nanakuli, northern section mostly, but it is looking pretty good. Things are moving just fine. I'm Devin Hennessy with your traffic.
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0: And here we go. Sound of Money and, well, the merger between Paramount and Warner Brothers is done. They signed this morning, and $110 billion later, the new company is called Skydance. It's Paramount, it's Warner Brothers, it's CBS, it's CNN, it's so many. President has signed an executive order to help immediately reduce diesel prices. This is good because, it's good. Obviously, everything gets transferred. Everything we have here got here into your refrigerator or into your pantry by transportation, right? Even if it was only a farmer bringing a bunch of lettuce to a farmer's market and you driving it home. There is transportation involved in everything you see around you. And that's why diesel, gasoline, everything has to come down. And it is because the price of oil is down to $87 a barrel today. That's the best it's been in a long time. And, getting diesel prices down will really help. Anything else going on? Well, gold's at 41.75. The yen steady at 158. 10-year bond rate, 5.27. Bitcoin's 86,000. The Dow is up 341 points, 51,608. We'll keep watching all of this. The S&P at a record, NASDAQ at a record. Dow is not at a record, but it's headed there. That's it.
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0: 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Look who's here. It's Mike.
4: Hey, Michael W. Perry. Good morning, Hawaii. I got a lot of sports stuff for you today. You might remember that years ago I traveled with the Los Angeles Dodgers doing player interviews. But what you probably don't know is that Dodger Stadium, the third oldest stadium in baseball, is considered a mid-century work of art. Not just the stadium itself, but by architect critics who say it is a de facto museum with artistic expressions in several mediums, from bronze statues, music exhibits, even fashion. Stay with me. Some of the art is actually built into the stadium, including statues and structures and even murals built into the stadium. There are a lot of things for the fans to see other than the Dodgers, Of course, the Dodgers are pretty fun to watch as well. And you thought it was just a baseball yard. By the way, as much as I hate to say it, I hope I'm wrong, but I think the Dodgers are going to lose to the Braves in the best of five playoff series. They play again tonight. I mean, they're just not hitting. And when they fall into a slump a couple times this year, they weren't hitting. They lost seven games in a row. We'll see. By the way, former NBA player Enes Kanter has filed legal papers claiming he now identifies as a female. And in April, a judge will decide whether the WNBA must allow Enes to play in the women's league.
0: Oh,
4: well, of course, Enes, who is a great guy, doesn't really want to play in the WNBA. He's just forcing the issue. He is forcing a legal decision saying, and I say hopefully, no, you can't play in the women's league. No males can play in female sports. Period. Well, the world is nuts. We'll see what happens. Hey, and a quick comment about AI, which I know nothing about. But lawmakers in D.C. and New York are meeting to discuss a major cutoff option if AI gets too smart. Again, I know nothing about AI, but if AI gets too smart, wouldn't AI cut off the cutoff button that the government was going to do? I don't know. I'm just saying. Tomorrow got love, divorce, Halle Berry, and a possible young boxing sensation. That's all coming up tomorrow. Have a great day. Mike Evans, aloha. See ya.
0: Grab the popcorn. He just wants to be a girl. Okay. Devin identifies as the guy who's going to tell you about traffic in 30 seconds.
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0: 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And here we go. 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That would be Devin's job. What you got?
6: Hello there and good morning. Quick check of traffic in town. Yeah, and I mean quick because there's not a lot to worry about. Everything's looking great in both directions. Full speed on H1 at the moment. No problems over the Colt Lau. Full speed there as well. Out windward, things barely woken up. The Malcolm Arch is at full speed. And everything heading into Waipahu is looking very, very normal. Got a couple other folks cramming into and past Fort Weaver right now. If you're on H1 eastbound, that crowding is going to start right around Kualakai. And by the time you make it to Port Royal City, it's basically full speed the rest of the way on in. I'm Devin Hennessy with your traffic.
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0: Okay, so I got something wrong. Hi.
8: Hey, how you doing?
0: Good.
8: Just a little comment. A while ago, you were congratulating Green on LPN. Now we need lots of diesel because we need transportation. LPN will not replace diesel fuel?
0: Yeah, no. I'm well aware of that. No. He means LPS is not LPN. It's liquid natural gas, LNG. Liquid natural gas will replace the oil that we burn for electricity that comes in the wall of your house and you plug things into the plug, into the socket, right? Yeah, no. We still need all kinds of fossil fuel for transportation. We haven't gotten around that. We don't have solar cars yet. We have electric cars, but they run on, right now, they run on oil, don't they? Because that's what we burn to get electricity into the garage where you recharge your car. So yeah, we will always need that, but liquid natural gas is going to take a huge chunk out of it because that's Hawaiian electric stuff that goes to your house. KSSK Radio, but thanks for the call. 602.
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0: KSSK Tuesday, October 6th, and a Pro Football Hall of Fame coach has a birthday today, Tony Dungy.
10: Hey, I know who Tony Dungy is.
11: Super Bowl champ.
0: Yeah, yeah. He won a Super Bowl for, was that the Bucks?
11: No, the Colts.
0: Colts, that's right. Yeah, he was Bucks and then Colts, and won a Super Bowl for them, retired right after that season, I think in 2008 he retired. His record 139-69.
10: And hasn't he been here like as a keynote speaker just for events, right? Yeah.
0: He is a great motivational speaker. And yeah, he comes quite frequently. We always tell you about it on the radio when he's here. Tony Dungy. We got to talk to him this last time.
11: That's right.
0: Great guy. 71 years old today. Let's find out from Mandy. What's up?
10: Thank you, Mike. President Trump's super PAC will start paying for pro-Trump TV ads instead of the government. Trump has been criticized by both sides of the political aisle for the government-funded ads running in the lead-up to midterms. On Truth Social last night, Trump dismissed the criticism, saying they were a positive promotion for our great USA and a rather standard thing to do. The Trump administration says observers from the Organization for Security and Cooperation in Europe will not be invited to witness the upcoming midterms. This marks the first time in more than two decades monitors from the regional security group have been blocked. Leaders from OpenAI, Meta, Anthropic, and Google faced tough questions about AI safety during a New York City Council hearing yesterday. When asked to quantify the risk of a catastrophic AI failure, an OpenAI executive said she couldn't give a number. The company said they are committed to safety, but could not guarantee AI systems will always follow safeguards or that they would accept legal responsibility for any harm. A disturbance in the Gulf now has a 90% chance of forming into a cyclone. According to the National Hurricane Center, the system is likely to become a tropical depression over the next day or so. The system is set to shift eastward before turning to the north by the end of the week. Finally, according to the Senate Majority Leader John Thune, the future of a permanent daylight saving time bill is uncertain. Thune told Politico President Trump feels strongly about supporting the legislation, but there is no consensus on it yet. KSSK News Time, it's 6:05. Let's check in on the markets this hour.
0: They're doing quite well, thank you. So S&P hit a new record high. Congratulations, the Standard & Poor's. NASDAQ hit a record high yesterday. Dow Jones, nowhere close to a record high, but it's going the right direction. It's up 360 points at the moment, 51,630. We'll keep watching that, obviously, throughout the morning. What's going on here?
10: Well, Mike, after weeks of debate, the Honolulu Police Commission has approved a request from former HPD Sergeant Darren Cachola for a taxpayer-funded defense. Cachola and other HPD officers are being sued in a civil class action lawsuit filed by the ACLU Hawaii, accusing them of making arrests in multiple DUI cases without evidence. A trial date has been set for May 2027. The Office of Hawaiian Affairs has announced the finalists for the position of Administrator CEO. The three are Todd Apo, Kaulana Park, and Summer Silva. Community members will have a chance to hear them at a talk story session scheduled for OHA headquarters on October 15th. The Oahu Island Burial Council are contemplating what to do with human remains found at the site of a proposed Chick-fil-A. Two human teeth were found during an archaeological survey at the property near Hamakua Drive and Hahani Street. Authorities confirmed the remains are over 50 years old and likely of Native Hawaiian origin. A Pahoa woman faces assault and attempted murder charges for a domestic-related incident September 30th. Officers responded to a home in the Ainaloa subdivision and found a 54-year-old man with stabbing injuries and 54-year-old suspect Jill Dunston. The victim was taken to a hospital. Dunston was arrested for assault and abuse of a family member. Finally, officials issued separate warnings yesterday for beaches in Haleiwa and Waikiki. An 8 to 10 foot shark was spotted at Ali'i Beach around 10 a.m., while box jellyfish advisories were released for Ala Moana and Waikiki just before 11 a.m. Warning signs have been posted. Beachgoers are advised to check with a lifeguard for the latest conditions before entering the water. KSSK News Time, it's 6:07.
0: Okay, Digger, Tom Cruise's new movie.
12: Yeah.
0: And I started digging into this. It may be bad. I have no idea if it's bad or good. I haven't seen it.
12: Well, Mike Evans was talking yesterday about how it tanked at the box office.
0: Uh-huh. It tanked at the box office, but the people who saw it at the box office said, hey, it's pretty good.
10: I had seen rumblings of Academy nomination, maybe.
0: Well, and maybe that's why he did it. At this point in his career, he doesn't care. What he cares about, did I do a good job? And evidently, he did a really good job with the character. Mm-hmm. The character is Digger Rockwell. Tom Cruise plays Digger Rockwell, an aging oil man who's both the cause of and the self-proclaimed savior from a not very well described ecological disaster.
12: Oh,
0: on Earth. So his biggest flop of all time so far, $8 million for an opening weekend for a Tom Cruise movie. The good news is, or bad news, depending on how you look at it, you can't recognize Tom Cruise.
12: Right.
0: And if you want to see the thing on the big screen, you better hurry because...
10: it's going to be out real soon?
0: Yeah, the Regal people don't want this stinker crowding the multiplex. So I did the math. Average price, $13. So there were only 185 people in the seats in the average theater for the entire weekend.
12: Wow.
0: So the critics hated it. The people who actually saw it liked it, but nobody saw it.
12: Mm-hmm.
0: This was probably the third biggest flop of all time.
12: Wow.
10: Wow.
0: Yeah. There have only been three films. This is from a guy at Rotten Tomatoes. He says there's only been three films that cost at least that much to be released in over 3,000 theaters and not pull off a $10 million opening. Remember, it was 8. Most recent was Moonfall. Do you remember Moonfall?
10: No, wow. I think there's a reason why we don't remember.
0: 4 years ago.
10: Moonfall.
0: Absolute flop. Came close. $9 million. The worst one was Mars Needs Moms. Back in 2011. I remember that movie.
10: Was that an animated?
0: I have no idea. I just remember it was a huge flop. Nobody cared that Mars needs moms.
12: Yeah, apparently.
10: Yes, it is animated. That's why I kind of remember my son was pretty small when that came out. I don't think we ever watched it, though.
0: Oh. No.
10: You know what's interesting?
12: Nobody did. Yeah.
10: No, nobody did. You know what's funny about Digger? Because I have seen pictures of Tom, and, you know, he's kind of under there, right? It's very vague. But to me, it looks like Dennis Quaid. Look up a picture and tell me if I'm wrong, that he looks more like Dennis Quaid than he looks like Tom Cruise.
0: They were going to hire Dennis, and Tom paid him a lot of money.
10: Yeah. Right. Yeah.
0: And it could just be, he doesn't care. I'm going to do this. I'm going to show people I can act. And some of the people are saying he did a really good job.
12: I mean, let's be honest. Just do Maverick again. You know what I mean?
0: There you go.
12: That's what we want to see.
0: Okay.
12: Or just be Ethan Lane.
0: Ethan.
10: Yeah.
12: Yeah. Or Ethan Hunt. Sorry. Ethan Lane.
10: Ethan Hunt.
0: From
10: Mission Impossible.
0: Mission Impossible.
12: Ethan Lane's a completely different. Oh, my.
0: KSSK Radio. Anyway, you may have to be the judge. This might be one of those. Oh, by the way, I have coming up for my Monday morning pronouncement of what we watched.
10: Yes.
0: I've already watched it. I've pre-watched it, so I don't have time this weekend. So I watched it early. It is a superhero movie that nobody appeared to want to go see, and I had to see it just to see how bad it was.
12: Mm.
10: Okay. Oh.
0: I'll tell you all
10: those
0: about
10: are always fun.
0: Yeah.
12: Well, today's Tuesday, though.
0: I know this will be next Monday.
10: Oh, next Monday. Okay. In the pocket.
0: I was a week early on this thing. KSSK radio weather, sunny and light breezes. This is going to be another beautiful day like yesterday, although there are those. Jimmy says it's flying cockroach weather.
12: I'm telling you.
0: It is, yeah, light trades.
12: In certain places where the breeze doesn't get through all the windows,
0: right?
12: Certain houses will be very warm.
0: Yeah. And they're out there.
12: Oh, yes, they
0: waiting
12: are.
0: Waiting to fly into your face. KSSK Radio, happy Tuesday.
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16: Hello there. Good morning. In town, we don't have anything really slowing down to tell you about. Service streets are all in great shape. If you're hopping off H1 and trying to get into the Naval Station at Hickam Curve, it's going to be just a little bit busy there, but that's about it. Up and over the Colt Lau, it's full speed both ways. Windward side's in fine shape. There was a water main break south of Ka'ava, but doesn't look like that's causing any slowing just yet on Kamehameha out on the windward shore. Mid-Island and North Shore looking great, just a little busy at Macomb in both directions and south through the Vilikina Kamanui Triangle. I'm Devin Hennessy with your traffic.
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19: Pizza.
0: Moose and Jimmy sports headlines. Here we go. The Falcons destroyed the Saints 45-24 Monday Night Football.
12: But much like Digger, was anybody watching that?
0: There
12: was playoff baseball on.
0: Yeah. The boys were watching last night at Greg's house, and we had Zippy's chili and cornbread, and we didn't really care much about the game anyway. It was good. Yeah. It was so good. Browns stunning the Steelers at home. Anyway. Thursday, that was the Browns and the Steelers. The Sunday games had a lot of close games on Sunday.
12: There's a lot of close.
0: And we kick off with week 5 with the Cowboys and the Buccaneers. That'll be Thursday.
12: And that'll be the prime game.
0: That's on Prime.
12: Yeah.
0: The Ravens, hoping their star quarterback will be able to suit up for prime time. Head coach says he doesn't know about Lamar Jackson playing against the Falcons. It could happen or maybe not. Keep the Falcons thinking about it. The Commanders quarterback situation is a little concerning to virtually everyone in the Commanders leadership. Head coach says Marcus Mariota has a sprained MCL. No timetable for him coming back.
12: I mean, that's good news in a way, though, that it's just a sprain versus a tear or anything like that.
0: What's an MCL?
12: That is one of the ligaments in the knee.
0: Okay.
12: Yeah.
0: All right.
12: Is it medial collateral? Yeah.
0: Something like that. Meanwhile, however, Jaden Daniels may participate in practice this week ahead of the Washington game against the Giants on Sunday.
12: Is his elbow better?
0: I don't know. Major League Baseball playoffs heating up. The division series continues. The White Sox still perfect.
12: Mm-hmm.
0: Beat the Guardians again. They're ahead 2-0 in the best of 5.
12: Yeah, they were down in that game, and they came back and won it.
0: It's kind of a must-win now for...
12: No, not kind of. Yeah. It's best of five, so yeah, you got to win out.
0: The weird thing is the Yankees are down.
12: Oh, the Yankees looked horrible yesterday. Was it six errors, five errors?
0: Oh, boy.
12: Ton of errors.
0: The Rays are obviously 2-0 after the Yankees lost 5-2. And what'll that be? That'll be Wednesday. Today, it's National League. Braves host the Dodgers for Game 3.
12: Yep.
0: Their series is tied, one each. The Padres hope to salvage their season, hosting the Brewers for Game 3.
12: And, of course, you know, you've got the Dodgers-Braves at 12 noon. You've got the Brewers-Padres at 3:30. Those TV-wise, FS1 is a network covering today's games. But the Dodgers, you can always hear that on Fox Sports 990 if you have to listen to it. So, and then tomorrow, by the way, all four series will be playing. You know how we've been doing like American League one day and National League one day? Tomorrow, all four they're all going to get their games in tomorrow.
0: All right.
12: Yeah.
0: So that'll be
12: a lot of action.
0: Four games starting at like a ridiculous hour of the morning.
12: Yeah, exactly.
0: Got it. Jimmy's got more.
12: Well, so we just had the Lotte Championship over at Hawakalei this past weekend, and we talked about it yesterday. Gino Titicul, another big win for her 11th career PGA victory. And right after that, they made the announcement, we're leaving Hawakalei, but they're going to stay in Hawaii. The Lotte Championship is moving to Kapalua. Now, remember, Kapalua is where the Century had been played. But then last year it didn't get played because of the water issues, and then the PGA just said, you know what, we're just moving it in general. They moved it up to the continent. So now it's open, and the Lotte people said, we like that course. Let's go over there.
0: That's the plantation course.
12: Yes.
0: Now, what was over there? What got canceled?
12: The Century.
0: The Century.
12: Yeah.
0: So they got water?
12: I guess so.
0: And the LPGA just snuck in there before the PGA could even figure it out.
12: Well, the PGA had already pulled out. The PGA said, we're off to the continent, and we're not coming back for that.
0: Not coming back at all, they said, forever? Yes. Forever
12: yeah.
0: and
12: yeah.
0: ever?
12: Yeah.
0: Okay.
12: So the LPGA said, you know what? We like that course.
0: Heck yeah.
12: It's got a great history.
0: Do you know how good this is for Hawaii?
12: I mean, it's great. To me, here's the only issue, is Maui population-wise versus Oahu, right? There's way more people here that would go and watch versus over there. That's the only thing. But you're right, though, the draw time, and they're moving it, too. So they've been holding the Lotte over Hawakalei in this time frame here in, you know, October, you know, late September, early October.
0: Mm-hmm.
12: They're going to move it to March. So it's going to be March, I believe it is the 18th through the 21st of this coming year.
0: Oh, cool. Just a few months away.
12: Yeah, so it's going to be in that spring season there over at Kapalua.
0: And it's going to look great.
12: I'm sure it'll look fabulous. And in fact, the word that I've heard is they've closed the bay course over there to completely focus on the plantation course and get it ready.
0: Sounds good. $3 million purse for something. They got 120 ladies coming over. That
12: not
0: is wonderful.
12: Too shabby. Now, the other thing to keep in mind is before that happens, the Sony Championship Hawaii is going to be happening at Wailea. That's going to be January 11th through 16th. And remember, this is something completely new, too, because the Sony Open pulled out, right? So they jumped back in with a Champions Tour event. That's what's going to be happening at Wailea this coming January. So there's still golf in Hawaii, right? It's just a little bit different. In the next 12 months, we'll see some different things. So all this brought to you by our good friends over at Aloha Kia. Remember to check them out for all your cars, especially with the great warranties that they have over there. I love it when somebody hits me up and texts me like, hey, can you help me out? My friend wants a Kia. Oh, I know who you need to call. And you can check them out online, by the way, at AlohaKia.com.
0: Yeah, Jimmy's personal number that you can reach him 24/7 is
12: 999. Never mind.
0: That's it. Hey, that's a wonderful. That's good.
12: Yeah.
0: And Jimmy does know the people over there. KSSK and Moose. Dawn Patrol surf probabilities from GQ. Your turn.
19: We've got waves building. Good Tuesday morning, Michael. Hey, Jimmy. Yep, a nice south-southwest swell from New Zealand, 2 to 3. Getting up to 4 feet today. Perfect conditions offshore. Long lulls. But there's some 4 foot sets overhead today, all the way out to Sandy Beach. Makapu'u just 1 to 2, breaking close to shore. Out at Makaha, 1 to 2, occasional 3. South southwest is the main deal, but we also have a north northwest swell, 2 feet now, but a new one's going to be building up to over 3 feet here late today through tomorrow. So waves around the compass, it is paradise. No advisories for the first time in a while, and we've got trades filling into a moderate pace, going southerly tomorrow. And that's going to, trades aren't going to come back till the weekend. But low tides right now, half a foot. High tides at 1:30 at 2 feet. Sun will set 6:14 and rise 6:24. And that's the update, powered by Hawaii Theater, giving us the acclaimed native Hawaiian actor Moses Goods presenting Duke, one-man portrayal of Duke Ahanamoku, Sunday, October 18th at Hawaii Theater. You know where to get the tickets, hawaiitheater.com. I'm GQ, getting back for you. On KSSK.
0: 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And the days are now 10 minutes shorter than the nights. And the days get even shorter coming up. KSSK Radio, but we're here. Moose and Jimmy every morning. It's 6:23. 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What's up?
16: Good morning and happy Tuesday to you. No issue in town to worry about. Things are running great on H1 in both directions and no problems over the Kotlau or out windward. If you're heading through Waipahu and Pearl City eastbound on H1, you do have a few other folks who have a similar goal of making it across Fort Weaver. And you're doing okay right now. It's only going to take about 10 or 15 minutes to make it through all the brake lights. Right now, heading through Nanakuli on Farrington is an easy proposition. It's full speed there at Mid-Island. It's just a little busy. Going back and forth between the barracks and Wheeler. I'm Devin Hennessy with your traffic.
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6: Sunny skies today with a high of 84. East winds 5 to 10 miles per hour. Tonight, partly cloudy, light trades, and a low of 75.
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11: Good morning and happy Tuesday to you. No issue in town to worry about. Things are running great on H1 in both directions and no problems over the Coatlaw or out windward. If you're heading through Waipahu and Pearl City eastbound on H1, you do have a few other folks who have a similar goal of making it across Fort Weaver. And you're doing okay right now. It's only going to take about 10 or 15 minutes to make it through all the brake lights. Right now, heading through Nanakuli on Farrington is an easy proposition. It's full speed there at Mid-Island. It's just a little busy going back and forth between the barracks and Wheeler. I'm Devin Hennessy with your traffic.
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10: KSSK Radio, and welcome to Tuesday. It is Tuesday, October 6th, first of two prime days. It's the fall prime days.
6: I feel like I'm already behind on my Christmas shopping 2026.
10: This is your big chance.
6: Uh-huh.
10: It's prime day light, kind of.
6: But we have to compare, right? Because we can go on Amazon or we can check out Walmart. They're all doing simultaneous sales. Okay.
10: There's competition out there.
6: Okay.
10: Everybody wants your money. Tuesday, October 6th, the birthday for Elizabeth Shue. Always liked her.
6: Me too. Adventures in Babysitting.
10: Starting, of course, as Ralph Macchio's girl.
6: That's right.
10: In the original Karate Kid movie.
6: Yes, she was.
10: Adventures in Babysitting. She got an Oscar for
6: Leaving Las Vegas. And then most recently, she was in The Boys, the Amazon Prime series.
10: Yep. Elizabeth Shue, 63 years old now. Okay, let's figure out what's going on out there, and this lady can help. Mandy.
6: Thank you, Mike. Cornell University is expected to see more protests today over the school's handling of a sexual assault case that has made national headlines. Students say there needs to be changes about how the school deals with rape allegations. It comes after Jane Doe filed a civil lawsuit related to an alleged 2024 incident at the Ivy League's Chi Phi fraternity. The Pentagon says a firing squad will be used to execute Nadal Hassan, the former Army psychiatrist sentenced to death for the 2009 mass shooting at Fort Hood, Texas. The move marks the first U.S. military execution in more than six decades. The attack killed 13 people and wounded 32 others. The U.S. Supreme Court is declining to hear an appeal from convicted Charleston, South Carolina church shooter Dylan Roof. Roof was found guilty of opening fire on a group of African-American parishioners at Mother Emmanuel AME Church back in 2015, killing nine. Roof remains on federal death row as his appeals continue. An executive order aimed at lowering diesel prices has been signed by President Trump. The order signed yesterday allows access to tax-free red dye diesel for any reason until the end of the year. Red dye and regular diesel are the same quality, but the red dye variety is used for off-road uses like tractors. The move comes as diesel prices continue to hover above $6.30 a gallon.
10: Now, all the gas is still going to be high for a while. Here's the good news. The price of oil is now down to $87 a barrel. That's very good. We want it down into the 60s, preferably lower, and that will happen as soon as Iran realizes that they can't go anywhere.
6: My wallet would like it to move a little little bit quicker if they could, please. Thank you very much.
10: It's all going to be worth it.
6: Mm-hmm.
10: Egg Bach.
6: All right. Is this going to be worth it? Paramount's merger with Warner Brothers.
10: Heck yeah.
6: That has closed. The $110 billion transaction is expected to result in thousands of job cuts because there's going to be so many overlapping roles. But the good news is the new company, they have a name. It's called Skydance.
10: Yeah.
6: We'll see more of them coming soon. KSSK News time. It's 6:35. How's it looking on Wall Street?
10: New record for the S&P. New record for NASDAQ yesterday. We have the Dow Jones up 325 points, 51,592. We'll keep watching that. What's going on here?
6: Well, Mike, three people from Hawaii were killed in a wrong-way crash in New Mexico on Sunday. A commercial truck driving westbound on I-40 inexplicably crossed into the eastbound direction and struck a passenger car and another vehicle before catching fire. 68-year-old Wayne Viveros, 51-year-old Luana Viveros, and 22-year-old Lili Noi Viveros from Hawaii all died. A GoFundMe has been set up to help their surviving sons with funeral expenses. The U.S. Supreme Court is weighing a case that could set precedent for climate lawsuits. Justices heard arguments in a Colorado lawsuit yesterday against ExxonMobil and Suncor Energy. Boulder says the companies misled the public about fossil fuels. Hawaii, Honolulu, and Maui counties have filed similar lawsuits. UH is now letting undergraduates apply to any campus through one application. It's called Apply Hawaii, and the system is available to students seeking admission in fall 2027. It replaces up to four previously used application processes. Finally, a new J.D. Power survey has found, among large airports, Daniel K. Inouye International Airport ranks next to last. Only Philadelphia scored lower. The survey says aging facilities and limited dining options hold Honolulu back. The state does have plans for about $5 billion in airport upgrades. KSSK News time, it's 6:37.
10: All right, so the North Dakota governor's residence was getting a new fence. They were putting a new fence around the property. And wait a minute, what's this?
12: Mm-hmm.
10: There's something down here. What is? Oh, coffins.
12: Oh,
6: they're going to say oil or something.
10: Coffins? What you mean? They built the North Dakota governor's residence on a cemetery?
6: Did they?
13: This house is clear.
6: Exactly. Did they not see Poltergeist? This is a problem.
12: That's a big problem.
10: Seven coffins. Archaeologists explored 80 areas after human remains were discovered back in May when they put in the new fence. Okay. Anyway, the cemetery. It was the first cemetery in Bismarck, North Dakota, 1873.
12: Wow.
10: We do have new lighting. In our hallways,
12: yes, and
10: the new common areas here at Dole and the whole iHeart complex here, new lighting, and it's very bright in the hallway. We have to give the UV index, the ultraviolet index, every morning, and I got a tan just walking down to the men's room. Oh, the men's room, and then there's the men's room.
12: Right?
10: Did you notice the men's room today?
12: I was in there yesterday when the guy was working on it.
10: Oh, it's very bright in there. I'm hoping that helps some of our radio friends with their aim.
6: As of 20 minutes ago, can confirm the ladies also got new lighting. Yes.
10: I got to tell you.
12: Yeah.
10: Every now and then, you see,
12: mm-hmm.
10: we catch a glimpse. When someone opens the door, we catch a glimpse of the ladies' restroom.
12: Oh.
10: At KSSK,
12: the
10: soft music playing in the background, the fainting couch.
12: That's the first thing I notice is like, wait, there's a couch in
6: there.
12: We
6: have seating. Yes, there's
12: what?
6: Multi-seating.
10: If someone gets the vapors, I'm going to rest here. The ladies' room has just about everything. I think
12: there's even artwork in there.
10: Yeah, there's artwork.
12: There's a painting or something.
10: Snacks.
6: Why is this like something? What's is this unusual?
12: Oh yeah.
10: Well, the guys have a bunch of urinals. and stalls.
13: Right? Yeah, that's pretty much it.
10: And a sink.
13: Yeah.
10: Lots of sinks.
13: Yeah.
6: Well,
10: you guys have it all.
6: That's our couch. You can't have our couch and the artwork.
13: Is there a vending machine in there, too?
10: Probably. I think they serve meals in there.
13: A wet bar?

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0: Well, that was a one-hit wonder group, yeah?
1: Pretty much.
0: Yeah. And but, hey, they left that. Fantastic. Hey, you know, it's already started. City's curbside food scraps collection and composting program, it's GROW, Green Recycling Organic Waste, started as a pilot project April 1st, I think. It's expanded now as of a couple of days ago, island-wide, all over the island. If you have a three-cart system, gray, blue, green, you are automatically in it. No sign-up needed or anything. Here's what to remember. Food scraps go into the green cart. Now, food scraps, they don't go in the gray cart. Food scraps go into the green cart, they go in loose. Even compostable bags can jam up the composting process. Yeah, because they are composted. I know, there's a lot of people who think, look, it doesn't matter what... Doesn't matter what cart you put it in. It all goes to the same place. Wrong-o. It does not. No, the blue stuff goes to a recycling facility. They go, look, I've seen them. I think we did a Hawaiian movie company with them years ago. They go through it thing by thing. They go through your trash and sort it out. Here's a can. Here's a bottle. Here's a cardboard. That's the blue one. The green one is designed to be composted. Don't put a plastic bag in the composting stuff. That's what this is all about. Food scraps, they don't want going into a landfill. For one thing, it'll extend the life of the landfill to have less food waste going in there. And food waste in landfills produces a lot of methane. So how about we compost it, turn it into something useful? Aha. Uh-huh. So, and you don't have to keep it out there and the flies getting in and everything. Just keep it in a little bag in your freezer, but don't put the bag in there. Layer it in there, and et cetera. You want more information? Honolulu.gov. That gets you into the city and county, and then just look for /ENV, the Environmental Services people. Okay, they're doing the GROW program. KSSK Radio, stand by. News coming up, and a little bit about Halloween. First of all, Devin's in the Starkey's Auto Repair Traffic Center. What's up?
2: Aloha and good morning. If you're looking for a nice ride toward town, it should be easy to find one. Everything seems to be in great shape so far this morning. No problems up and over the Ko'olau in either direction. Everything out windward starting off really mellow. And H1 eastbound into town through the Middle Street Merge and to right around Punch Bowl. It's about the only stretch of slowing we're going to see so far. Surface streets in town are all looking great. Moanalua contributing to the Mill Street Merge with backups through Fort Shafter just past Pu'uloa where that starts. Now eastbound into Pearl City and Waipahu, you do have a little bit of crowding on H1 eastbound still. That's about all you got to worry about out leeward. Everything's looking fine on Farrington. I'm Devin Hennessy with your traffic.
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8: It's spooky season.
0: Spooky season is upon us. Yeah, Halloween. And it's going to be scary. We'll tell you about our Halloween show after you hear this. This is Gary Goldman.
8: Yeah. You remember him from early 2000s. He was on seasons 2 and 3 of NBC's Last Comic Standing.
0: Ah.
8: And made it very far into the competition both times. Really tall guy, really dry. In fact, we've played his bit before about the postal codes. Remember the
0: state
8: abbreviations?
0: Oh, yeah.
8: That guy?
0: Oh, that guy.
8: That's a hilarious bit. But this bit is about one of his early childhood Halloween memories.
9: My dad and my two brothers took me trick-or-treating, and I went as Frankenstein. And I was doing very well. I got about 10 houses in, and I had gotten candy at every house. And then I got to 10 Rutledge Road, and the occupant, a Mr. Frank R., said to me, "And who are you?" And it threw me, because up until then, like I said, I hadn't gotten any pushback. And he says, "Who are you?" And it confused me. And so I said, "Oh, it's Gary from 2 Rutledge Road." And then he said, "No, Gary, who are you dressed as?" And I said, "Oh, okay, I'm Frankenstein. And to reiterate, trick or treat. I'm Frankenstein." And then he said, "Actually, Gary, just so you know, Frankenstein is the name of the doctor." And that was one of those moments, and there are many where I was like, oh, I'll never forget that. I will never forget that. People always ask me, like, how do you remember all this? And I'm like, no, the question is, why do you remember all this? Because it stung me, man. I don't know if you've ever been called a fraud in front of your dad and your two brothers and a hobo and a cowboy and Evel Knievel.
0: Gary Goldman.
8: It's a good point, though, right?
0: Yeah, it is the doctor.
8: And I think all of us were much older in life before we made that realization. We always assumed the monster was Frankenstein, but that's actually the name of
0: the doctor. I was probably his age or older before, right? I knew it
8: and
0: was
8: actually
0: yes.
8: His name is Frankenstein.
0: Everybody knows that.
8: Yeah.
0: We also know that we have a Frankensteinian show coming to you on Halloween. Yeah, it's a Saturday morning show.
8: Yeah.
0: Because it's a Saturday morning. It's Halloween.
8: Right.
0: And so there's going to be a lot of people who are already costumed or getting ready to be costumed. So just get them a little early. Come on down and you might win a contest. We've got some really good Halloweeny stuff. We have Hawaii's ghost expert.
8: Oh, yeah. Lopaka Kapa Nui.
0: And we have Hawaii's big brother expert, because
8: right.
0: She was on the show. That's a scary show, for sure. And we have some musical guests we cannot divulge the name of yet, but mm-hmm. We will tell you probably early next week.
8: Oh, and of course, if you do the dress up and all that, what you can win is the whole flyaway to Las Vegas, courtesy of Vacations Hawaii and the California Hotel and Casino.
0: Somebody gets a trip to Vegas.
8: I know.
0: Just for dressing up, which you're going to do anyway. KSSK Radio at 657, news next.
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0: Is back pain stopping you from doing what you love to do? 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
15: 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Oh man, I'm so thankful that I came into the office and they took care of me. I'm very thankful and I recommend this company to anyone out there.
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0: KSSK, Devin is in the Starkey's Auto Repair Traffic Center. How's it looking out there?
2: Good morning. It's backing up a little bit at Middle Street right now. If you're coming down Moanalua, it's backed up from right around Tripler, and it's going to stay slow until you get through the merge. In fact, it'll stay crowded until you get all the way past Punch Bowl. Things are really picking up quick all of a sudden. If you're on H1, that's going to back up at Nimitz, and Nimitz will stay slow heading down into Kalihikai until you get past Sand Island Access Road. No issues up and over the Kotlau, just a little bit of road work here and there, but no delays. Everything out windward's in great shape, and heading through Waipahu and Pearl City on H1 eastbound. Still crowded, but no major backups or delays there either.
0: 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I'm Michael W. Perry, and okay, Posse, this is your chance to win $1,000. 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Jimmy?
8: Mike, it's grand. G-R-A-N-D, grand.
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0: KSSK Radio, Tuesday, October 6th. And there's a birthday today, and when I asked you about this earlier this morning, you didn't think you knew who Matt Vogel was.
19: No.
0: But then you realized you did know who Matt Vogel was. You just didn't know he was named Matt Vogel.
19: I think most people do know Matt Vogel.
0: That's for sure. He's been a part of Sesame Street since the mid-90s. He's the voice of Kermit the Frog. Kermit the Frog.
19: Mm-hmm.
0: And the voice of Big Bird.
19: There you go.
0: He's 56 years old, Matt is. Wow. Third anniversary tomorrow of the October 7th attacks on Israel. The still photos are bad enough. Some of the videos are so disgusting, they're unwatchable. It was the worst slaughter of the Jewish people since the Holocaust and featured atrocities that we actually haven't even heard of, not even in history books, back to the days of Genghis Khan, for heaven's sakes. Israel's been hard at work, though. They are getting rid of the bad guys. The defense minister says at the moment, of the 6,000 terrorists who took part in the attacks, they have helped about 4,000 of the 6,000 achieve room temperature permanently, and that Israel has not forgotten at all about the remaining 2,000. I imagine when they find one, they aggressively interview them. Vice President J.D. Vance says the decision to move our B-1 bombers out of that British airbase was done out of an abundance of caution. That makes sense. Planes had been used in our strikes on Iran. We stationed them there with the Royal Air Force. Five British men were arrested near the base on suspicion of preparing terrorist acts. And we know that there were more people involved because there's a witness, the lady who reported this to the cops in the first place. So the Secretary of War says, yeah, look, Iran has been the number one sponsor of terrorism against the United States and others. And so we're just going to be cautious. Keep the planes where we can watch them. Oh, and the Pentagon says a firing squad is going to be used to execute Nidal Hassan. Who is that? Remember Major Nidal Hassan from back in 2009? He was the Army psychiatrist who decided to go on an Allahu Akbar jihad massacre at the Fort Hood, Texas cafeteria. And he killed 13 fellow soldiers and wounded 32 others. So, yeah, this is the first military execution in about six decades. Firing squad, okay. Maybe Tennessee can learn something about firing squads versus injections. Dr. Oz, you know him, he's the administrator now of Medicare and Medicaid. And he says, okay, watch out now, not only for better prescription prices, but look for greater transparency, and that will help lower health costs even more. It's about the prescriptions. It's a big part of healthcare, right? And by the way, I know there's a lot of people who hate Trump. It doesn't matter. It's fine. Think of him what you want. There is something called Trump RX. And I know it must hurt to go there, but if you do, you're going to get lower prices on a whole bunch of drugs. And that's the idea. And now this new rule is real simple. People should know what the health insurance is going to cover and what they're going to need to pay before they get the medical care, not after the bill arrives. See, in his first term, the president demanded health care price transparency. The industry took evasive action. They gave so much transparency, they deluged the public with all this stuff that you couldn't understand. It's just page after page after page of healthcare price transparency. It was unreadable. So now they're going to fix that so you know exactly what the healthcare procedure will cost. Nice try, healthcare industry. But no, it didn't work. Cornell, by the way, the world is on fire right now. You probably noticed. France has a bunch of high school kids who are on strike and rioting. What are they for? I think it's like air conditioning in classrooms and better schedules. Something like that. I'm telling you, it's weird. Cornell University will see more protests today over their handling of the, or lack of handling of the sexual assault case that made national headlines. Students say there need to be changes how they deal with rape allegations. The alleged incident happened in 2024 at the Chi Phi fraternity. And the media and the pointy heads at Cornell are painting the picture very successfully of the rich frat boys versus the helpless college girl. It is so much more complex than that, and it is actually so much more disgusting on both parts. She was not a helpless college girl. They were not necessarily rich frat boys. But, wow, what a story. And it's becoming political. Had to, right? The New York City mayor is now tweeting about this, and the New York governor has jumped in and appointed the attorney general of New York to get involved and bring charges. So the charges will be brought. Amazon's fall Prime Big Deal Days are back starting today. It's 48 hours for Prime members. And of course, since you like competition, retailers like Walmart and Target will launch competing sales events this week, too. Good. Go for the lower price, wherever you get it.
19: So the one item I want, I need to check all three sites.
0: Yes, you do.
19: See who has the best price for me.
0: Dow Jones might have a price for you. The Dow is up 264 points at the moment after the S&P and the NASDAQ have set records. The Dow is nowhere close to their record, but they're getting there. 51,531. Okay, Mandy, what's going on here?
19: Well, Mike, after weeks of debate, the Honolulu Police Commission has approved a request from former HPD Sergeant Darren Cachola for a taxpayer-funded defense. Cachola and other HPD officers are being sued in a civil class-action lawsuit filed by the ACLU Hawaii, accusing them of making arrests in multiple DUI cases without evidence. A trial date has been set for May 2020. The Office of Hawaiian Affairs has announced the finalists for the position of Administrator CEO. The three are Todd Apo, Kalana Park, and Summer Silva. Community members will have a chance to hear them at a talk story session scheduled for OHA headquarters on October 15th. The Oahu Island Burial Council is contemplating what to do with human remains found at the site of a proposed Chick-fil-A. Two human teeth were found during an archaeological survey at the property near Hamakua Drive and Hahani Street. Authorities have confirmed the remains are over 50 years old and likely of Native Hawaiian origin. Finally, officials issued separate warnings yesterday for beaches in Haleiwa and Waikiki. An 8 to 10 foot shark was spotted at Ali'i Beach around 10 a.m., while a box jellyfish advisory was released for both Ala Moana and Waikiki just before 11 a.m. Warning signs have been posted. Beachgoers are advised to check with a lifeguard for the latest conditions before entering the water.
0: Okay. Got a call yesterday, and this may lead to a rant. I hope you guys are ready for one.
8: Rant alert.
0: Okay. First of all, got this call.
10: Yes, good morning. Did you know that the governor signed Act 141, and it will make us a sanctuary state?
0: It'll make us a sanctuary? A sanctuary state? I had to look that up, so I got Claude and ChatGPT and Grok all together, and I said, what's going on here? What is Hawaii Act 141? Did the signing go already? Actually, it was signed in the summertime.
8: Oh.
0: Now, I don't pay attention to what happens in the summertime.
8: Nobody does. It's summer.
0: It's summer.
19: Yeah.
8: We're summering.
0: And the governor signed this into the law. Now, I'm sorry, I have a problem with this. It doesn't exactly make us a sanctuary state. It doesn't say that. Mm. What it does is it prohibits the state and the county law enforcement agencies from entering into any agreement with the immigration enforcement people. That would be ICE, mm-hmm. right? ICE is trying to get the violent, illegal criminals out of America, everywhere, including Hawaii. And now we can't cooperate with them, which is, in effect, making us a sanctuary state. I didn't vote for that. Did you?
19: What, was I allowed to vote?
8: Right.
0: No. You voted for the people who came up with this, and then the governor signed this, and you voted for them. Mm. But no, we didn't get a chance to vote on. We see what happens in the states that become sanctuary states. We don't want that. And we're a very attractive sanctuary state.
8: Well, we've got the best weather.
0: Got the best weather. Right. Got very generous welfare. We have all kinds of things that we know would attract a lot of sanctuary seekers.
8: Maybe we really push the flying cockroach narrative. Like, you know, you're going to have to deal with that a lot.
0: And we got murder hornets.
8: Do we have murder hornets?
19: No, I don't think we have any.
0: Land sharks?
19: Do we have
8: land sharks? Land sharks.
19: You know what we do have?
8: What? Candy grass.
19: Loving, compassionate people.
8: Yes.
0: Oh, yeah.
19: We got that in spades.
0: Unfortunately, compassion sometimes isn't compassionate. And then a guy calls me, just as I'm learning about Act 141.
19: Oh, is this Rant 2.0?
8: Oh, yeah.
19: Oh, okay. Yeah.
0: This is a sub-rant.
8: It's the extended remix.
19: Okay.
0: He says, do you know that we have charter amendments we got to vote on? I said, yeah, I'd heard there were some charter amendments. We're going to vote for, you know, you're going to vote for the, let's see, a federal election, the Congress, right?
19: Mm-hmm.
0: Both congressional districts will vote. And then we'll have voting for, you know, other things, city and county. And there are some Honolulu city charter amendments.
19: Some?
0: 20.
8: What? Was that real? 20?
0: 20.
19: Oh, it's real.
8: Wow.
0: There's 20 of them.
19: Uh-huh.
0: They got suggestions for 250. They picked 20. I started looking at them. There's something in there about law enforcement not cooperating with immigration. And I'm going, wait a minute. Who did this? Well, the Honolulu Charter Commission had to submit the ones that they wanted by the November 7th deadline, so it's on the ballot. So you get to vote on that. I'm trying to read these things. Okay.
19: Yeah, just
8: sorry.
19: A life distraction.
0: Sorry. I'm trying to read them. I've got more than a fourth grade reading level skill, and I couldn't quite understand what some of them were. There were a lot of big words in there.
8: Right.
19: The language is deliberately confusing.
8: Yeah.
0: Exactly. So
8: should the city do nothing about not doing something about nothing?
19: Exactly. And if you vote yes, you actually mean no.
8: Right.
0: She's right.
19: It's obfuscation, right? Deliberately confusing and muddling.
0: It can be
19: the message.
0: And some of it sounds good until you think you have to use a little critical thinking on some of these. And I'm going, most of them I don't understand. I understand this one is terrible. And so who am I going to call?
19: Who could help us understand?
8: Ah, Dr. Akina.
0: Dr. Kalihi Akina.
8: Yeah.
0: From the Grassroot Institute.
8: From an actual think tank.
0: From an actual think tank where he has people who do this.
8: Mm-hmm.
0: That I'm sure they've looked over the charter. I'm sure he could tell us which ones appear to be really good for the people of Hawaii, and he doesn't care. He's not a Democrat. He's not a Republican. He's not a Green. He's not a Libertarian. He's just he wants what's best for the people of Hawaii. And I will give him a call, and as soon as we can hook him up on the radio, yeah. We will do that. Yeah. We'll do it this week because you're going to start getting your ballots in a week, I think.
8: Yeah,
0: a week from Friday.
8: Right.
19: Due by November 3rd.
8: Amendments?
19: Yeah, less than a month.
0: Who's going to read those? Everybody's.
19: By the time
0: go,
19: you get to number 7, you don't even remember what number 1 said.
0: Just right. Say yes, yes, yes, no, no, yes, Joe.
8: Yes,
0: okay.
8: No, no, no, yes.
0: We have sunny, light, breezy weather.
19: It's good to be the king.
0: And it's going up to 76.
8: I love quick time hearts.
0: That's all.
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0: 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It's about traffic.
2: Aloha, good morning. Heading into town via Nimitz. Got some backups through Chinatown right now, and they are still doing some bridge work there in the downtown area, and a lot of road work going on, so that's going to be an extra few minutes via Nimitz. If you're taking H1 eastbound across town, it's more crowded through the Mill Street Merge and going past the Poly and Punch Bowl, but overall, maybe 20 minutes or so to get all the way through. No issues over the Cole Lauer out Windward. You got some road work in places today on H2, H3, and it's not really causing any delays, but if you see a work crew, just slow down a little bit, smile in a way, I've never heard anyone either. Eastbound into Pearl City and Waimalu, just a little bit crowded, and that's it. I'm Devin Hennessy with your traffic.
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0: 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It's the one at the bottom of the Poly Highway at Barataria. They've got a whole bunch of people. Say hi to the sales manager. I know the sales manager. Sounds like he's mean. He's not. David Hotta's been there 10 years, and he can get you the deal you're looking for. This is a great place. Pacific Honda. It is the home of the happy Honda lovers, and that should be you. KSSK Radio, look who's here. Mike Evans.
1: Hey, Michael W. Perry. Good morning, Hawaii. I got a lot of sports stuff for you today. You might remember that years ago I traveled with the Los Angeles Dodgers doing player interviews. But what you probably don't know is that Dodger Stadium, the third oldest stadium in baseball, is considered a mid-century work of art. Not just the stadium itself, but by architect critics who say it is a de facto museum with artistic expressions in several mediums, from bronze statues, music exhibits, even fashion. Stay with me. Some of the art is actually built into the stadium, including statues and structures and even murals built into the stadium. There are a lot of things for the fans to see other than the Dodgers. Of course, the Dodgers are pretty fun to watch as well. And you thought it was just a baseball yard. By the way, as much as I hate to say it, I hope I'm wrong, but I think the Dodgers are going to lose to the Braves in the best of five playoff series. They play again tonight. I mean, they're just not hitting. And when they fall into a slump a couple times this year, they weren't hitting. They lost seven games in a row. We'll see. By the way, former NBA player Enes Kanter has filed legal papers claiming he now identifies as a female. And in April, a judge will decide whether the WNBA must allow Enes to play in the women's league. Well, of course, Enes, who is a great guy, doesn't really want to play in the WNBA. He's just forcing the issue. He is forcing a legal decision saying, and I say hopefully, no, you can't play in the women's league. No males can play in female sports. Period. Well, the world is nuts. We'll see what happens. Hey, and a quick comment about AI, which I know nothing about. But lawmakers in D.C. and New York are meeting to discuss a major cutoff option if AI gets too smart. Again, I know nothing about AI, but if AI gets too smart, wouldn't AI cut off the cutoff button that the government was going to do? I don't know. I'm just saying. Tomorrow got love, divorce, Halle Berry, and a possible young boxing sensation. That's all coming up tomorrow. Have a great day. Mike Evans, aloha. See you.
0: Or would a better AI, one with a conscience, say, I'm going to take out that other AI that's trying to do the bad thing, and we'll do good things. And by the way, get ready. Get the popcorn ready for when Enes Kanter's case comes up, because that's what this is all about. He has got these people who run the WNBA in a box now. So if you identify as something, you are it. Unless we don't want you to identify as that, right? They've got a problem. Pop the popcorn. Get ready. KSSK Radio, here's Avril Lavigne. You see, it's complicated.

0: 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Phone's ringing. 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
1: Michael W. Perry.
0: Hello, that's me.
1: Because we're going to become a sanctuary city now, I want to know, what is question two that we're voting for? How can we improve the infrastructure without raising taxes? Are they going to use welfare money?
0: Great question. I don't know. I have no idea. For one thing, no, they never say sanctuary state or city, okay? Nobody's said that in either Act 141, the state one, or the charter. It doesn't actually use those words for good reason. Those words are, you know, as soon as you figure out, wait a minute, that's what this means? I have no idea. That's why we have to find someone much smarter than me to tell you all about this. And we will do that, Dr. Aquina. We're going to try to get him on if he's got time later this week. KSSK Radio Standby News Next and
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3: Sunny skies today with a high of 84. East winds 5 to 10 miles per hour. Tonight partly cloudy, light trades, and a low of 75.
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7: Aloha, good morning. Heading into town via Nimitz. Got some backups through Chinatown right now, and they are still doing some bridge work there in the downtown area, and a lot of road work going on, so that's going to be an extra few minutes via Nimitz. If you're taking H1 eastbound across town, it's more crowded through the Middle Street Merge and going past the Poly and Punch Bowl, but overall, maybe 20 minutes or so to get all the way through. No issues over the Cole Lauer out windward. You got some road work in places today on H2, H3, and it's not really causing any delays, but if you see a work crew, just slow down a little bit, smile and a wave, never hurt anyone either. Eastbound into Pearl City and Waimalu, just a little bit crowded, and that's it. I'm Devin Hennessy with your traffic.
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0: KSSK, and Tuesday is upon us, October 6th. It's a birthday for Bronny James.
3: That's the younger.
0: The younger. This guy spent only a year as a non-starter in college, and yet the Lakers drafted him. Why is that?
3: Nepotism.
8: A little nepotism.
0: The James is the key word there.
8: Yeah.
0: He's LeBron's kid, and now Bronny is part of the Lakers. Is he great like Dad?
8: Nah.
0: Okay. KSSK Radio. Let's find out what's going on the Coconut Wireless.
3: Thank you, Mike. France is struggling to respond to school protests across the nation. They began as a demonstration in support of striking teachers at a suburban high school near Paris and has now become a national crisis with hundreds of schools forced to close and more than 6,000 taken into police custody.
0: What's this all about?
3: I don't know. The 6,000 are mostly minors with no previous criminal records.
0: Okay.
3: If a trend that started on social media and everybody walked out, don't really know yet. I haven't seen too much about the motivation.
0: Jeez.
3: Yeah. In other news today, President Trump's super PAC will start paying for pro-Trump TV ads instead of the government. Trump has been criticized by both sides of the political aisle for the government-funded ads running in the lead-up to midterms. On Truth Social last night, Trump dismissed the criticism, saying they were a positive promotion for our great USA and a rather standard thing to do. Leaders from OpenAI, Meta, Anthropic, and Google faced tough questions about AI safety during a New York City Council hearing yesterday when asked to quantify the risk of a catastrophic AI failure, and OpenAI executive said she couldn't give a number. The company said they are committed to safety but could not guarantee AI systems will always follow safeguards or that they would accept legal responsibility for any harm. A disturbance in the Gulf now has a 90% chance of forming into a cyclone. According to the National Hurricane Center, the system is likely to become a tropical depression over the next day or so. That system is set to shift eastward before turning to the north by the end of the week. Finally, according to Senate Majority Leader John Thune, the future of a permanent daylight saving time bill is uncertain. Thune told Politico that President Trump feels strongly about supporting the legislation, but there's no consensus on it yet. KSSK News Time, it's 7:35. Time for us to have a look at what's happening on the markets this hour.
0: Well, let's see, shall we? We've already set a new record for the S&P. We've already set a new record for the NASDAQ. That was yesterday. Dow Jones, not even close to a record, but it's on its way. The Dow is up 236 points, 51,504. All right, what's happening around Hawaii?
3: Well, Mike, three people from Hawaii were killed in a wrong-way crash in New Mexico Sunday. A commercial truck driving westbound on I-40 crossed into the eastbound direction and struck a passenger car and another vehicle before catching fire. The passenger vehicle contained 68-year-old Wayne Viveros, 51-year-old Luana Viveros, and their 22-year-old daughter Lily Noy Viveros, who were all from Hawaii. All three died. A GoFundMe has been set up to help their surviving sons with funeral expenses. The U.S. Supreme Court is weighing a case that could set precedent for climate lawsuits. Justices heard arguments in a Colorado lawsuit yesterday against ExxonMobil and Suncor Energy. Boulder says the companies misled the public about fossil fuels. Hawaii, Honolulu, and Maui counties have filed similar lawsuits. UH is now letting undergraduates apply to any campus through one application. It's called Apply Hawaii, and the system is available to students seeking admission in fall 2027. It replaces up to four previously used application processes. Finally, a new J.D. Power survey has found among large airports, Daniel K. Inouye International Airport ranks next to last. Only Philadelphia scored lower. The survey says aging facilities and limited dining options hold Honolulu back. The state has plans for about $5 billion in airport upgrades. KSSK News Time, it's 7:37.
0: Okay, so Tom Cruise makes a lot of movies, and most of them are incredibly successful. And in his first post-Mission Impossible outing, he made a movie named Digger, co-written and directed by the guy that did Birdman and The Revenant. Okay. Interesting director. Digger. This is Tom Cruise's first bomb.
8: It's a big bomb, too.
0: Big flop. $8 million on the opening weekend.
3: Ouch.
0: I'll tell you how bad that was in just a second. But, yeah, the first trailer planted seeds of doubt in people's minds, I think, because everybody was going, what's this about? And where's Tom Cruise? Well, he's under all that makeup.
8: Right, that's him.
0: He's described as, well, he's disguised as an old guy and a fat guy. He's got a fat suit and a
3: receding hairline.
0: Mm-hmm. Is that Tom? Yeah, it's Tom Cruise, I think. The studio didn't even put it on the festival circuit. They were worried about this. And Tom is not. I don't think he could care less about that. He's got tons of money. He wants an Oscar. And this might do it because he's pretty good. Even the critics say he's pretty good. The movie stinks.
8: Mm.
0: Tom Cruise, Digger Rockwell is his character, an aging oil man who is both the cause of and, as the folks in Hollywood say, the self-proclaimed savior from some global ecological disaster. Okay.
8: Can I get all drunk uncle on you a second?
0: Yeah. Go for it.
8: Climate change.
0: Theater owners don't want this for much longer. So Digger is there, but not for long, I don't think. The average ticket price, $13 in America, 3,321 screens. That means only 185 buttocks were in seats for the entire weekend. That's bad.
8: Yeah.
0: That is real per theater. Yikes. So, three films. The Rotten Tomatoes people, Eric Childress, says there's only been three films that cost at least that much to be released in over 3,000 theaters and failed to pull off a $10 million opening. Most recent was one called Moonfall in 2022. Ever heard of it?
3: Nope.
8: I remember the name.
0: No one ever has. No one saw it. $9 million opening weekend and in 3,000 theaters. Can you imagine? The lowest ever was a movie, a seriously called Mars Needs Moms. This is 2011.
8: Mars Needs Moms.
3: That was an animated film.
0: Yeah. Mm.
3: I never watched it, but
0: no one did.
3: My son was young at the time, so you know, you kind of like know all the movies that were coming out.
0: Yeah.
3: Yeah.
0: Nobody was really excited about Mars Needing Moms. Digger's third place, though, behind Moonfall and Mars Needs Moms.
8: I think the message for Tom Cruise is just keep being Ethan Hunt or Pete Maverick Mitchell. Right?
0: Works for him.
3: Yeah.
8: Yeah.
0: People love you like that. Keep doing your own stunts and everything. And we know you're 63 years old. Whatever. What is he? 63?
3: I would guess that's about right.
0: But, yeah, we like him the way he is. But I think he wanted an Oscar. Or to get nominated for an Oscar.
8: He's 64 now, by the way.
0: 64.
8: Wow.
0: Thank you.
3: May I just say,
0: yeah.
3: I know that it won a whole bunch of awards. I did not like Birdman.
0: Birdman was crazy.
3: It was very odd to me.
0: Yeah.
3: And Michael Keaton won, right?
8: That's right. Yeah.
3: Yeah.
0: As people win for strange things.
3: They do.
0: They don't have to be hits. As a matter of fact, they're never hits. Have you noticed that?
3: Very regularly.
0: The weather today, sunny, very light trade winds. Jimmy says it's flying cockroach weather.
8: My spidey senses were tingling this morning.
0: You didn't actually see it. You were not attacked.
8: I was not attacked, but I just, there's a vibe.
0: Okay. In any event.
8: Be ready.
0: Be ready for them. Be afraid.
8: I walked into the kitchen with a, what do you call that? A little oven mitt in my hand, just so I had something to swat with in case.
0: I don't know if that'll bring it down. KSSK Radio, that's it. 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
3: Hello there. Good morning. Something's going on in Kaimuki. Looks like it might be a crash just short of Wailea West. It's a little pocket of heavy slowing, at least till you get past University and Punahou. Right now, eastbound on Kalani Ono Ole, just a little crowded from the mall to Kalani High. And westbound, still recovering after an earlier backup across Duck Pond. There was an issue with the traffic lights at Kuli'o'o, and looks like everything's under control now. And that group is making its way westbound. No problems over the Ko'olau route windward either. North Shore and Mid-Island are still looking great, and things are flying through Waipahu and Pearl City. I'm Devin Hennessy with your traffic.
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2: It's Moose and Jimmy, sports headlines. Yeah, the Falcons destroyed the Saints 45-24.
5: Did anybody watch that? I mean, it was like Digger.
2: No.
5: I don't think anybody was watching because you had the playoff baseball going on at the same time.
2: I didn't watch that either. We just had really good chili from Zippy's. It was at Greg's house. All my football buddies were over there, and we're not watching, but we're eating the Zippy's chili and the cornbread.
5: Oh, geez Louise.
2: I mean, it was that good of a night.
5: Yeah.
2: And apparently the Falcons destroyed the Saints.
5: Yeah.
2: So, meanwhile, Week 5 kicks off with a showdown in the Lone Star State. Cowboys square off against the Tampa Bay Bucks Thursday. Okay, the Ravens, hoping their star quarterback will be able to suit up for primetime. That's Lamar Jackson. They're playing the Falcons on Sunday night. We'll see. He doesn't know the chances yet. This is just to keep everybody on edge.
5: Right.
2: The Commanders' quarterback situation is a little different than it was yesterday. Head coach Dan Quinn says Marcus Mariota is dealing with a strained MCL.
5: Sprained. Yeah. Which, I mean, is still better than torn.
2: Yeah.
5: Right? But, yeah, no timetable on when he'll be back.
2: But Jaden Daniels, the guy he took over from, because he's number two to Jaden is expected to fully participate in practice this week ahead of the game against the Giants.
5: But will he play? I mean, because that's an elbow thing.
2: Yeah.
5: Yikes.
2: I know. Major League Baseball playoffs heating up as the division series continues. White Sox, still perfect. They beat the Guardians 4-3 in game two.
5: Came from behind in that one.
2: This is the best of five, and they're ahead 2-0.
5: Right.
2: That's not where the Guardians want to be.
5: Yeah.
2: And the Rays are also up 2-0 over the Yankees. I didn't see that happening.
5: I mean, you know, Rays were good.
2: They were good. I thought the Yankees would pull that one out. So today we've got the National League resuming their pair of games. Braves host the Dodgers. They're tied one game each. Padres hope to salvage their season. They'll host the Brewers for game three.
5: Game times today, 12 noon for the Dodgers-Braves, 3:30 for the Brewers-Padres. And TV-wise, those are both on FS1. That's the network carrying both of the games today. But, as always, Fox Sports 990 is home of the Dodgers, so if you need to listen to that, it'll be on the radio.
2: And Jimmy has more.
5: And we have golf for you. Now, remember, we just told you yesterday about the Lotte Championship. They just wrapped up this weekend over at Ho'okalei. And then right after that, the very next day, what did they do? They announced they're moving it. But at least they're keeping it in Hawaii. They're moving it to Maui, specifically to Kapalua.
2: Wait a minute. That's where
5: the Century was. Yeah.
2: Oh, geez.
5: Well, remember, they pulled that out. They moved that up to the continent after all that fiasco last year with the course is too dry, there's no water. And so the LPGA said, okay, we like this course. Let's go play over there.
2: So they got water now or what?
5: Apparently, and from what I read in the story, they've closed the bay course in order to

0: focus specifically on rehabbing the plantation course.
1: Which is a beautiful course.
0: Oh, it's a great one.
1: Okay.
0: So that's where they'll be playing. And what's interesting, too, is they're moving the time frame of this. They've been doing the Lotte here more in this later end of the year swing in October or whatever. They're going to be moving it to March. So already coming up in less than a year, the Lotte Championship will happen again. It'll be March 18th through the 21st over there at Kapalua. Hmm. And a $3 million purse. So, all right. I think they did a one-year LPGA event at Kapalua, and then that was it. The Lotte's been here for 14 years now. I think in 2012, first at Ko'olina. Then after COVID, they moved it to Kapolei for a year, and then it's been at Hoakalei for the last five.
1: Well, this is going to be so good for a while. It's a multi-day billboard for us, looking fantastic in the month of March.
0: Yeah, the only negative here is you're taking it away from a bigger population. There's way more people here on Oahu that will go and watch versus on Maui.
1: But the TV viewership will be
0: The TV viewership will be
1: more,
0: great.
1: Yeah.
0: And by the way, before we even get to that, don't forget that coming up, this is January 11th through the 16th, Wailai will be hosting a PGA-adjacent event, if you will. Now, the Sony Open is gone, but they added in the Sony Championship Hawaii. This is going to be a Champions Tour event out at Wailai. So, again, that'll be January 11th through the 16th. So, lots of golf coming up in Hawaii. At least we're keeping some of these events here and having an opportunity to not only watch some great professional golfers, but also raise money for charities here.
1: And advertise our state.
0: Yes.
1: To the entire world, because these are internationally watched.
0: Yep, absolutely. All this brought to you by our good friends, speaking of golf, at the city and county of Honolulu's six municipal golf courses. Go out and play some golf today. Perfect weather for it. Go to teatimes.honolulu.gov.
1: Right now, just go to GQ, because he's got the mid-morning moose surf.
2: We've got waves building. Good Tuesday morning, Michael. Hey, Jimmy. Yep, a nice south-southwest swell from New Zealand, 2 to 3, getting up to 4 feet today. Perfect conditions offshore. Long lulls, but there's some 4-foot sets overhead today, all the way out to Sandy Beach. Makapu'u just 1 to 2, breaking close to shore. Out at Makaha, 1 to 2, occasional 3. South-southwest is the main deal, but we also have a north-northwest swell, 2 feet now, but a new one's going to be building up to over 3 feet here late today through tomorrow. So waves around the compass, it is paradise. No advisories for the first time in a while, and we've got trades filling into a moderate pace, going southerly tomorrow, and trades aren't going to come back till the weekend. But low tides right now, 0.5 foot, high tides at 1:30 at 2 feet, sun will set 6:14 and rise 6:24. And that's the update, powered by Hawaii Theater, giving us the acclaimed native Hawaiian actor Moses Goods presenting Duke, one-man portrayal of Duke Ahanamoku, Sunday, October 18th at Hawaii Theater. You know where to get the tickets, hawaiitheater.com. 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
1: 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So that's where we're headed here as the days grow shorter. Moose and Jimmy will be here, though, regularly. 7:52 in the morning right now.

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9: KSSK, and I'm praying it never happens to my family or me or you or your family or anybody we know, except it's bound to touch some life somewhere in your life. 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They can't go after somebody who is at fault. No, common misconception. We're a no-fault state, but that applies to the medical part. 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When those bills go over $5,000, though, you get to qualify to make a claim against whoever is at fault or whatever. And it all depends, the size of the case depends on the severity of your injuries, your total medical expenses, including your lost revenue from missing work. And Glenn says the second question everybody asks is, okay, what's this going to cost me up front? 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
9: Devin's in the Starkey's Auto Repair Traffic Center. 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
14: Good morning to you. Big backups right now from Nimitz out to Punahou on the eastbound side of H1, and very slow on Nimitz from Kalihikai down to Ala Moana through Chinatown. Of course, the heaviest and the worst. They were doing some bridge work near Fort Street, and it looks like road construction in that area is still causing some delays on the townbound side of Nimitz. Now, if you're heading over the Kolau, there's no problem there. Westbound into town, unfortunately, there is a problem. A little slowing through Kaimuki due to a crash just before Wailea West. But that's about it. I'm Devin Hennessy with your traffic.
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9: KSSK Radio, it's Tuesday, it's October 6th, and first day of Fall Prime Day for Amazon Prime people. Enjoy it.
19: I may have been just looking at a few deals.
9: Are there some really tantalizing, tasty ones there?
19: It's so silly, but they have the Dawn Power Wash, and it's four bottles for about $9. It's pretty good.
9: It is?
19: Yeah.
9: Okay.
19: It's almost half price.
9: I don't know what that does, but
19: it's just something that I will use.
9: Oh, okay.
19: You know,
9: that's what
19: eventually
9: we want to
19: work my way through it. Yes.
9: When everybody saw the Karate Kid movie for the first time, I know karate, but everybody says Karate Kid. Okay.
19: Mm-hmm.
9: Ralph Macchio's girl. We all fell in love with Elizabeth Shue.
19: Sure did.
9: And then she was the Adventures in Babysitting lady.
19: Yes. Iconic 80s movie.
9: And she went on to get an Oscar for Leaving Las Vegas. Elizabeth Shue is now 63 years old. And she was in what?
19: The Boys.
9: The Boys
19: Amazon
9: series.
19: Prime. She was in the first season.
9: KSSK. And let's find out what's on the Coconut Wireless.
19: Thank you, Mike. Cornell University is expected to see more protests today over the school's handling of a sexual assault case that has made national headlines. Students say there needs to be changes around how the school deals with rape allegations. It comes after a Jane Doe filed a civil lawsuit related to an alleged incident in 2024 at the Ivy League's Chi Phi fraternity. The Pentagon says a firing squad will be used to execute Nadal Hassan, the former Army psychiatrist sentenced to death for the 2009 mass shooting at Fort Hood, Texas. The move marks the first U.S. military execution in more than six decades. The attack killed 13 people and wounded 32. The U.S. Supreme Court is declining to hear an appeal from convicted Charleston, South Carolina church shooter Dylan Roof. Roof was found guilty of opening fire on a group of African-American parishioners at Mother Emanuel Church back in 2015, killing nine. Roof remains on federal death row as his appeals continue. An executive order aimed at lowering diesel prices has been signed by President Trump. The order signed yesterday allows access to tax-free red-dyed diesel for any reason until the end of the year. The move comes as diesel prices continue to hover above $6.30 a gallon. Finally, Paramount's merger with Warner Brothers Discovery has closed. The $110 billion transaction is expected to result in thousands of job cuts because there will be so many overlapping roles. The new company is adopting the name Skydance. KSSK News Time, it's 8:04, which means it's time for us to check in on the markets.
9: Always. We love to do that. We have a new record for the S&P, a new record for the NASDAQ, new record highs, not for the Dow Jones. It's got a ways to go for the Dow to do that. But the Dow is up 260 points, so it's a little progress. It's about 0.5%. 51,526. Okay. So what's happening here?
19: Well, Mike, after weeks of debate, the Honolulu Police Commission has approved a request from former HPD Sergeant Darren Cachola for a taxpayer-funded defense. Cachola and other HPD officers are being sued in a civil class action lawsuit filed by the ACLU Hawaii, accusing them of making arrests in multiple DUI cases without evidence. A trial date has been set for May 2027. The Office of Hawaiian Affairs has announced the finalists for the position of Administrator CEO. The three are Tada Poe, Kalana Park, and Summer Silva. Community members will have a chance to hear them at a talk story session scheduled at OHA headquarters on October 15th. The Oahu Island Burial Council is contemplating what to do with human remains found at the site of a proposed Chick-fil-A. Two human teeth were found during an archaeological survey at the property near Hamakua Drive and Hahani Street. Authorities have confirmed the remains are over 50 years old and likely of Native Hawaiian origin. Finally, yesterday, officials issued separate warnings for beaches in Haleiwa and Waikiki. An 8 to 10 foot shark was spotted at Ali'i Beach around 10 a.m., while box jellyfish advisories were released for Ala Moana and Waikiki beaches just before 11 a.m. Warning signs have been posted. Beachgoers are advised to check with a lifeguard for the latest conditions before entering the water. KSSK News Time, it's 8:06.
9: So, the North Dakota governor's residence in Bismarck, North Dakota, was being renovated. They're doing some renovations and putting a fence around the property. And they were digging, and they... Wait a minute, something's down here. What's this? Oh, it's a coffin.
19: Wow.
9: Oh, human remains. Oh, there's seven coffins.
19: No.
9: We built the governor's residence on a graveyard.
20: Oh, no.
9: Just like in that movie.
19: Yeah, they're here.
9: So, yeah.
1: They did, and they've re-interred everything, of course. But they explored, there were 80 different areas. They found human remains in coffins at the North Dakota governor's residence. It was Bismarck's first cemetery, it turns out, in 1873.
21: Jeez.
1: And nobody
21: bothered to check.
19: I was going to say, I guess the residents, it went up well before archaeological surveys were a standard.
21: Right.
1: Exactly.
21: Yeah.
1: When they do
22: this
1: an arch...
22: This house is clear.
19: Yes. Carol Ann?
1: By the way, we've had quite a week here. This has been really exciting. The common areas of our entire iHeart complex here, up and down the hallways, the lights have been changed from those old style lights to brand new, really bright,
21: really
1: LED power saving lights.
21: Yeah.
1: Except they're so bright. It's
21: very bright.
19: It ruined my whole Shining fantasy. That hallway was very,
1: very dark and
19: Overlook-esque. Yeah. Exactly.
21: And red rum.
1: Now we have to look for the ultraviolet index before we go out there and wear some protection on our skin.
19: Some SPF.
1: Yeah. Now I go into the men's room this morning. It is very brightly lit.
21: They put those in yesterday.
1: Wow. I'm hoping this helps some of our radio friends with their aim. Just saying.
19: I can confirm they have also upgraded the ladies' side.
1: I have some thoughts about the ladies' side because occasionally when we pass by, the door will just be open ajar.
21: Right.
1: And we'll glance in to another world.
21: What?
1: The ladies' room is unlike the men's room.
21: Yeah, it is.
1: There's a couch.
21: Right. Like, that's the first thing you see when you look at it. There's a couch.
19: There's like two love seats.
21: What the?
19: Yeah.
1: Two love seats. Yes, and there's paintings on the walls.
21: Right.
1: The wonderfully, beautifully painted mauve walls.
19: I don't understand. Why is this? Is this an unusual?
21: It's not what we have.
1: Have you seen the men's room?
19: No. I'm good.
1: No, this is the ladies' boudoir is what it is.
21: Right.
19: We have couches because sometimes you need moral support. So I'll be like, "Yo, Candace K, you got to go bathroom.
1: Oh.
19: We'll go in together and have conversations."
21: I think I get it though. I think I understand why you need all of that stuff in there because sometimes there's a meeting in the ladies' room, and you'll be back real soon.
19: Uh huh.
21: You know.
1: Okay, I'm getting the reference, but what is it?
21: It's a song.
1: There you go.
19: That's a song.
1: It's not smoking in the boys' room.
21: It's meeting in the ladies' room.
1: We can't smoke in the boys' room anyway.
21: And don't slap me, because I'm not in the mood.
19: Yes.
1: Okay, all right. KSSK Radio weather. Sunny, light breezes, going up to 84 today. Very light breezes, which means Jimmy his spidey senses are tingling.
21: I'm telling you, this is flying cockroach weather. This is it.
1: Yep, could happen. We'll see. Right now, it's 76 degrees out there.
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14: Good morning to you. Things are all better in Kaimuki heading westbound. There was a crash earlier near Wailea West that left things a little bit backed up, but that's no longer the case. Things are looking good on Kalani on Ole westbound into town as well. Eastbound through the Middle Street Merge, you do have a little pocket of slowing there. It eases up past the Likelike, and it stays crowded until you get past Punahou, but that's just very much on the light side of your usual morning slowing. No issues over the Ko'olau hour out windward. Through Pearl City and Waipahu, it's all good as well. North Shore, Leeward Shore, Mid-Island, you get the idea. It's a nice ride out there. I'm Devin Hennessy with your traffic.
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0: 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We do have financial news coming up, and, of course, it's Halloween. We'll celebrate with Frankenstein.
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11: ...92.3 KSSK weather from the Hawaiian Financial Weather Center.
12: Sunny skies today with a high of 84. East winds 5 to 10 miles per hour. Tonight partly cloudy, light trades, and a low of 75.
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0: what a voice she had. That was, and Jimmy says that one was released after her agent killed her, right?
1: Yeah, that lady, Yolanda Saldivar?
0: Yeah.
1: Yeah.
0: Jeez. I mean, what a life. What a voice. Selena, Dreaming of You. That song is 31 years old. KSSK Radio, I have to tell you that if pain is bothering you, and at some point it will, it's just one of those little things. This isn't heaven. This is earth. And there's pain. And if nothing else seems to be working, even the gabapentin and the meloxicam, and then they say, okay, we'll try some steroids, and that doesn't work. And then, okay, next step, surgery. And you don't want surgery. Heck no. Mark your calendars for October 19th at 5 p.m., please. That's a Monday, October 19th, Powhana time, 5 p.m. Join the folks from Next Genesis Healthcare here at Dole, the Dole Cannery iHeartRadio Music Hall, for a free educational seminar from Dr. Charles and the people over there at NextGen. 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Or these days people duck-duck-go them. And then get your seat that way. Call them. But I got to tell you, it's the future of medicine, so you might as well be a part of it. It can help you. KSSK Radio. Sound of Money. The merger between Paramount and Warner Brothers is done. $110 billion later, the new company is called Skydance. That's Paramount, Warner Brothers, CBS, CNN, Comedy Central, a whole bunch of different things. And obviously, with all kinds of overlapping roles, there will be job cuts, mostly at the top. The people who actually have to do things may survive. President Trump has signed an executive order to help immediately reduce diesel prices. That's good. Because the price of oil is, the price of oil is very important, but diesel prices have been affecting everything. Oil is what we burn for electricity in the state of Hawaii, right? And diesel is how we transport things in the state of Hawaii and all over the country, all over the world. So if he can get diesel down, that's a real thing. The good news today, oil is down to 87 bucks a barrel. That's good. That means we will see, it's just a matter of time, we will see improvement in the price of gas. Good. Gold's at 41.75. The yen is 158. 10-year bond, 5.27, which is too high. Bitcoin's 86,000, and the Dow Jones is up 262 points, with the S&P and the NASDAQ already at record highs. The Dow is striving to do the same. 51,530. KSSK Radio, that's it. We'll keep bringing you these numbers next time at 9.
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0: KSSK Radio and a song for those striving for perfection, the Halo song from Beyonce. 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Or is it 25? I can't remember. Anyway, 24... here, and I think there's 4 in Vegas. And it's, of course, at the takeout counter and the dine-in restaurant, both. You can order online. You can order on the Zippy's app. That is preferable. It really is, because that way you're a Zipster. Then you're going to get the Zip coins, and that means the Zip prizes, and you are going to get free food. Okay? It's kind of a good deal. I like to sit in the dine-in restaurant part of Zippy's. It's comfy, and they serve you so well. Most people are great servers, great people at Zippy's. For a plate that hits the spot, make your next stop at the place that's been celebrating 60 years of serving Hawaii's community. As a matter of fact, a week from this Saturday will be their exact 60th anniversary of opening the first store at McCully. And if you go into the very first Zippy's they built in Vegas, there's a huge mural there, mural-sized photograph blown up of the McCully Zippy's right when it opened over there on King Street. KSSK Radio, and just make your next stop. Zippy's. Halloween from Gary Goldman next.
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0: You know, Jimmy, we do have something coming up 3 weeks from this coming Saturday. You know what that is?
5: 3 weeks already?
0: 3 weeks.
5: Oh my goodness.
0: That would be the beginning of a holiday season that Mandy calls

0: Hallowthankmas.
1: Hallowthankmas, because it's really quick, one to another.
2: Yeah.
1: Starting 3 weeks from this coming Saturday.
2: I mean, the quickness with which you go from candy corn to turkey to opening presents is just...
1: Candy corn to candy canes in less than a month. That is pretty amazing. So, yeah, we're looking forward to all of this. Actually, it's 2 months, isn't it?
0: Am I eligible for the costume contest where one could win a trip to Las Vegas?
1: Oh, you're thinking ahead to our Saturday morning show.
0: Yeah,
1: no,
0: the California hotel and vacations.
1: No, sorry.
0: What if I wear a mask? You won't know.
2: That's a good point.
0: Right?
1: She may have, she may have caught us on this one. In any event, it is time for getting the kids dressed up, and I remember some traumatic times in my past, and so does a guy named Gary Goldman.
3: My dad and my two brothers took me trick-or-treating, and I went as Frankenstein, and I was doing very well. I got about 10 houses in, and I had gotten candy at every house, and then I got to 10 Rutledge Road, and the occupant, a Mr. Frank R., said to me, "And who are you?" And it threw me, because up until then, like I said, I hadn't gotten any pushback. And he says, "Who are you?" And it confused me, and so I said, "Oh, it's Gary from 2 Rutledge Road." And then he said, "No, Gary, who are you dressed as?" And I said, "Oh, okay, I'm Frankenstein, and to reiterate, trick-or-treat. I'm Frankenstein." And then he said, "Actually, Gary, just so you know, Frankenstein is the name of the doctor." And that was one of those moments, and there are many where I was like, oh, I'll never forget that. I will never forget that. People always ask me, like, how do you remember all this? And I'm like, no, the question is, why do you remember all this? Because it stung me, man. I don't know if you've ever been called a fraud in front of your dad and your two brothers and a hobo and a cowboy and Evel Knievel.
2: Oh, yeah.
1: It is Dr. Frankenstein.
2: Yes, it is. But that's a good point. Like, I think a lot of us didn't learn until we were much older. We always assumed Frankenstein was the monster.
1: I did. Right? I learned it very late in life.
2: Yeah.
1: Actually.
0: You know, even the Bride of Frankenstein is also incorrect. It should be Bride of Frankenstein's Monster.
1: Right. Bride.
0: Yeah. Uh-huh.
1: And which is a clunky title.
0: It is.
1: So
0: it doesn't quite roll.
2: I think it was Young Frankenstein that was my first lesson in, oh, it's the doctor.
1: Who? Oh, wait.
2: Oh, and wait. Why is the hump on that side now?
1: What hump? We of course, will have a wonderful Halloween. We're starting actually early. We're starting at 8 o'clock in the morning on Halloween morning, Saturday the 31st, right there at Limelight Hawaii. We will have a Saturday morning show. We will have Lyric Medeiros.
2: Yeah.
1: Right there,
2: from
1: you
2: Big
1: saw
2: Brother.
1: You saw her on Big Brother. I thought this girl is talented for sure.
2: Mm-hmm.
1: She is really a talent. She's got a personality. She's good looking. She can sing, by the way.
0: She can.
2: She can sing too. Yeah,
1: and she's got a little bit of everything going for her. That's wonderful. And now she's got a boyfriend who you saw all about. As a matter of fact,
2: right.
1: Little kissy face going on there on Big Brother. And we also have Mr. Ghost Story.
0: Yes.
2: Little Paka Kapa Nui, who is, I mean, wow.
1: He tells.
2: You're going to get some stories.
1: He does. But the thing that got Mandy's attention was the fact that the costume contest.
0: Yes.
1: Which I guess we wouldn't know it to you.
0: No. Mm-hmm.
1: If you were wearing a costume. Is open. And you can bring the kids. Well, the deal is, though, if the kid wins the contest, your kid, you go to Vegas.
0: Yes.
2: Yeah, yeah,
1: not the
0: must
1: kid.
0: Must be 21 and over.
2: But listen, when Mandy signs up and then wins it, and then you ask her, what's your name? Sandy Muganuma. That's going to be the giveaway right there.
0: Hey, use finger quotes when you say Mandy, okay?
1: Mandy.
0: Yeah, how cool, though. You'd be able to do that and win a trip to Vegas before noon.
1: Isn't that amazing?
0: Yeah.
1: You could, yeah, before lunchtime.
2: And then you still have the rest of Halloween to go do your thing.
0: Yes.
1: And get free candy.
2: Yeah.
1: And we suggest you go to limelighthawaii.com as quickly as possible to get your tickets. There is a limited number of seats right there on the floor in front of me and Karen and Sweetie. 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
0: KSSK Radio, Tuesday, October 6th. And there's a birthday today. And when I asked you about this earlier this morning, you didn't think you knew who Matt Vogel was.
3: No.
0: But then you realized you did know who Matt Vogel was. You just didn't know he was named Matt Vogel.
3: I think most people do know Matt Vogel.
0: That's for sure. He's been a part of Sesame Street since the mid-90s. He's the voice of Kermit the Frog. Kermit the Frog.
3: Mm-hmm.
0: And the voice of Big Bird.
3: There you
0: Yay!
3: Go.
0: He's 56 years old, Matt is. Wow. Third anniversary tomorrow of the October 7th attacks on Israel. The still photos are bad enough. Some of the videos are so disgusting, they're unwatchable. It was the worst slaughter of the Jewish people since the Holocaust and featured atrocities that we actually haven't even heard of, not even in history books, back to the days of Genghis Khan, for heaven's sakes. Israel's been hard at work, though. They are getting rid of the bad guys. The defense minister says at the moment, of the 6,000 terrorists who took part in the attacks, they have helped about 4,000 of the 6,000 achieve room temperature permanently, and that Israel has not forgotten at all about the remaining 2,000. I imagine when they find one, they aggressively interview them. Vice President J.D. Vance says the decision to move our B-1 bombers out of that British airbase was done out of an abundance of caution. That makes sense. Planes had been used in our strikes on Iran. We stationed them there with the Royal Air Force. Five British men were arrested near the base on suspicion of preparing terrorist acts. And we know that there were more people involved because there's a witness, the lady who reported this to the cops in the first place. So the Secretary of War says, yeah, look, Iran has been the number one sponsor of terrorism against the United States and others. And so we're just going to be cautious. Keep the planes where we can watch them. Oh, and the Pentagon says a firing squad is going to be used to execute Nidal Hassan. Who is that? Remember Major Nidal Hassan from back in 2009? He was the army psychiatrist who decided to go on an Allahu Akbar jihad massacre at the Fort Hood, Texas cafeteria. And he killed 13 fellow soldiers and wounded 32 others. So, yeah, this is the first military execution in about six decades. Firing squad, okay. Maybe Tennessee can learn something about firing squads versus injections. Dr. Oz, you know him, he's the administrator now of Medicare and Medicaid. And he says, okay, watch out now, not only for better prescription prices, but look for greater transparency, and that will help lower health costs even more. It's about the prescriptions. It's a big part of healthcare, right? And by the way, I know there's a lot of people who hate Trump. It doesn't matter. It's fine. Think of him what you want. There is something called Trump RX, and I know it must hurt to go there, but if you do, you're going to get lower prices on a whole bunch of drugs, and that's the idea. And now this new rule is real simple. People should know what the health insurance is going to cover and what they're going to need to pay before they get the medical care, not after the bill arrives. See, in his first term, The president demanded health care price transparency. The industry took evasive action. They gave so much transparency, they deluged the public with all this stuff that you couldn't understand. It's just page after page after page of healthcare price transparency. It was unreadable. So now they're going to fix that so you know exactly what the healthcare procedure will cost. Nice try, healthcare industry. But no, it didn't work. By the way, the world is on fire right now. You probably noticed. France has a bunch of high school kids who are on strike and rioting. What are they for? I think it's like air conditioning in classrooms and better schedules. Something like that. Cornell University will see more protests today over their handling of lack of handling of the sexual assault case that made national headlines. Students say there need to be changes how they deal with rape allegations. The alleged incident happened in 2024 at the Chi Phi fraternity. And the media and the pointy heads at Cornell are painting the picture very successfully of the rich frat boys versus the helpless college girl. It is so much more complex than that, and it is actually so much more disgusting on both parts. She was not a helpless college girl. They were not necessarily rich frat boys. But, wow, what a story. And it's becoming political. Had to, right? The New York City mayor is now tweeting about this, and the New York governor has jumped in and appointed the attorney general of New York to get involved and bring charges. So the charges will be brought. Amazon's Fall Prime Big Deal Days are back starting today. It's 48 hours for Prime members. And of course, since you like competition, retailers like Walmart and Target will launch competing sales events this week, too. Good. Go for the lower price, wherever you get it.
3: So the one item I want, I need to check all three sites.
0: Yes, you do.
3: See who has the best price for me.
0: Dow Jones might have a price for you.
4: Yep, and that price is up. 292 points as we continue to climb this week. 51,560 is the current number.
0: Okay, Mandy, what's going on here?
3: Well, Mike, after weeks of debate, the Honolulu Police Commission has approved a request from former HPD Sergeant Darren Cachola for a taxpayer-funded defense. Cachola and other HPD officers are being sued in a civil class action lawsuit filed by the ACLU Hawaii, accusing them of making arrests in multiple DUI cases without evidence. A trial date has been set for May 2020. The Office of Hawaiian Affairs has announced the finalists for the position of Administrator CEO. The three are Todd Apo, Kalana Park, and Summer Silva. Community members will have a chance to hear them at a talk story session scheduled for OHA headquarters on October 15th. The Oahu Island Burial Council is contemplating what to do with human remains found at the site of a proposed Chick-fil-A. Two human teeth were found during an archaeological survey at the property near Hamakua Drive and Hahani Street. Authorities have confirmed the remains are over 50 years old and likely of Native Hawaiian origin. Finally, officials issued separate warnings yesterday for beaches in Haleiwa and Waikiki. An 8 to 10 foot shark was spotted at Ali'i Beach around 10 a.m., while a box jellyfish advisory was released for both Ala Moana and Waikiki just before 11 a.m. Warning signs have been posted. Beachgoers are advised to check with a lifeguard for the latest conditions before entering the water.
0: Okay. Got a call yesterday, and this may lead to a rant. I hope you guys are ready for one.
4: Rant alert.
0: Okay. First of all, got this call.
5: Yes, good morning. Did you know that the governor signed Act 141, and it will make us a sanctuary state?
0: It'll make us a sanctuary? A sanctuary state? I had to look that up, so I got Claude and ChatGPT and Grok all together, and I said, what's going on here? What is Hawaii Act 141? Did the signing go already? Actually, it was signed in the summertime.
4: Oh.
0: Now, I don't pay attention to what happens in the summertime.
4: Nobody does. It's summer.
0: It's summer.
3: Yeah.
4: We're summering.
0: And the governor signed this into the law. Now, I'm sorry, I have a problem with this. It doesn't exactly make us a sanctuary state. It doesn't say that. Mm. What it does is it prohibits the state and the county law enforcement agencies from entering into any agreement with the immigration enforcement people. That's that would be ICE, right? ICE is trying to get the violent, illegal criminals out of America, everywhere, including Hawaii. And now we can't cooperate with them, which is, in effect, making us a sanctuary state. I didn't vote for that. Did you?
3: What, was I allowed to vote?
4: Right.
0: No. You voted for the people who came up with this, and then the governor signed this, and you voted for them. Mm. But no, we didn't get a chance to vote on. No, we don't want. We see what happens in the states that become sanctuary states. We don't want that, and we're a very attractive sanctuary state.
4: Well, we've got the best weather.
0: Got the best weather. Right. Got very generous welfare. We have all kinds of things that we know would attract a lot of sanctuary seekers.
4: Maybe we really push the flying cockroach narrative. Like, you know, you're going to have to deal with that a lot.
0: And we got murder hornets.
4: Do we have murder hornets?
3: No, or? I don't think we have any.
0: Land sharks? Do we
3: no.
0: have land sharks? Land sharks.
3: You know what we do have?
4: What? Candy grass.
3: Loving, compassionate people.
4: Yes.
0: Oh, yeah.
3: We got that in spades.
0: Unfortunately, compassion sometimes isn't compassionate. And then a guy calls me, just as I'm learning about Act 141.
3: Oh, is this Rant 2.0?
4: Oh, yeah.
3: Oh, okay. Yeah.
0: This is a sub-rant.
4: It's the extended remix.
3: Okay.
0: He says, do you know that we have charter amendments we got to vote on? I said, I'd heard there were some charter amendments. We're going to vote for, you know, you're going to vote for Congress, right?
4: Mm-hmm.
0: First, yeah, both congressional districts will vote. And then we'll have voting for, you know, other things, city and county. And there are some Honolulu city charter amendments.
3: Some?
0: 20.
4: What? Was that real? 20?
0: 20.
3: Oh, it's real.
4: Wow.
0: There's 20 of them.
3: Uh-huh.
0: They got suggestions for 250. They picked 20. I started looking at them. There's something in there about law enforcement not cooperating with immigration. And I'm going, wait a minute. Who did this? Well, the Honolulu Charter Commission had to submit the ones that they wanted by the November 7th deadline, so it's on the ballot. So you get to vote on that. I'm trying to read these things. I've got more than a fourth grade reading level skill, and I couldn't quite understand what some of them were. There were a lot of big words in there.
4: Right.
3: The language is deliberately confusing.
4: Yeah.
0: So, exactly. So
4: should the city do nothing about not doing something about nothing?
3: Exactly. And if you vote yes, you actually mean no.
4: Right.
0: She's right.
3: It's obfuscation, right? Deliberately confusing and muddling.
0: It can be
3: the message,
0: and some of it sounds good until you think you have to use a little critical thinking on some of these. And I'm going, I most of them I don't understand. I understand this one is terrible. And so who am I going to call?
3: Who could help us understand?
4: Dr. Akina.
0: Dr. Kaylee Akina.
4: Yeah.
0: From the Grassroot Institute. From an actual think tank, where he has people who do this.
4: Mm-hmm.
0: That I'm sure they've looked over the charter. I'm sure he could tell us which ones appear to be really good for the people of Hawaii. And he doesn't care. He's not a Democrat. He's not a Republican. He's not a Green. He's not a Libertarian. He's just, he wants what's best for the people of Hawaii. And I will give him a call, and as soon as we can hook him up on the radio, yeah, we will do that. Yeah. We'll do it this week, because you're going to start getting your ballots in a week, I think.
4: Yeah.
0: A week from Friday.
4: Right.
3: Due by November 3rd.
4: Amendments?
3: Yeah, less than a month.
0: Who's going to read those? Everybody's
3: by the time
0: go.
3: You get to number seven, you don't even remember what number one said.
0: Just right. Say yes, yes, yes, no, no, yes, Joe.
4: Yes, no, what? No, no, yes.
0: We have sunny, light, breezy weather.
3: It's good to be the king.
0: And it's going up to 76.
4: I love QuickTime Hearts.
0: That's all.
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0: KSSK Radio, and if you would love to live in Kaka'ako, I got a place for you. There's two towers there. One of them is designed for affordability. One of them is designed just as a resort, as the finest part of Kaka'ako. It's right in. It's called Kahuina. It's a city block there, brought to life by Stanford Carr and his son, Stanford Carr Development, and Dustin. And they have two towers, Lamaku and Ma'amalu, fronting Mother Waldron Park right next to Salt, Coral, and Oahu. This Ma'amalu Tower is a 32-story tower, 276 residences, and they're reserved for qualified Hawaii residents. Now, who's qualified? Well, what they're doing here is looking at all the people who are getting priced out of paradise that we need desperately. Where do we have a labor shortage? Law enforcement, teachers, nurses, healthcare professionals of all kinds, EMTs, you name it. We've got water safety people. Oh, my gosh. And if you are one of those people and you're qualified, and I'll tell you a website to go to, they're offering 1, 2, 3-bedroom homes at below market prices starting in the low 600,000s with 5% down payment. 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Would you like to keep all of your kids and grandkids here rather than have them move to Utah or Vegas or California? People are moving out of California, so that's not... But you get the idea, right? This is the way to do that. Grandma, grandpa, mom and dad, 35% of the purchase price, and then co-sign and prevent people from getting priced out of paradise, because housing is the number one reason for getting that, right? By the way, these places are great. 8.5-foot ceilings, acacia, luxury vinyl plank flooring. 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It's 9:20.

0: Olivia Dean, great. Man, I need KSSK Radio. I'm Michael W. Perry. It's 9:23 in the morning on a what promises to be a really beautiful Tuesday. And I hope it doesn't happen to you or me or anyone we know, but it will happen to somebody that you've heard of or needs. Somebody's going to need an information, a little piece of information from you about a personal injury law firm. Hey, who do you know? Who do I call? A friend of mine or a neighbor of mine or somebody, coworker, has been injured and they need help and I don't know what to recommend. Recovery Law Center. Okay, we'll just tell you right now, file this away for future use. Recovery Law Center. Glenn Honda is the founder. Glenn could have put his name on it, you know, like most of the lawyers do. But he says, no, the word recovery is what is most important here. Recovery in every way, mentally, physically, emotionally, and financially. All of those things. That was what Glenn and his team specialize in, and they have for 30 years. That's why they are always winning the awards. Hawaii's Best of 2025, the winner of Best of Hawaii 5 years in a row. I got to tell you, these... And he's seen it all. He knows what all the insurance companies are going to do. He knows what they're going to do before they do it. Common misconception, he says, and this is a big one, is that we're a no-fault state, so you can't do anything. That applies to the medical part only. Doesn't matter whose fault the accident is, you get medical coverage for your medical bills. But when the bills exceed $5,000, you qualify to make a claim against the person or whatever was at fault. And the claim is typically based on the severity of your injuries. How badly were the injuries, total medical expenses. That includes lost revenue from not working. And Glenn says the number two question he gets is, what's this going to cost me up front? Like, what's your retainer or what's your contingent? Everything, do you get an evaluation fee or anything like that? No, nothing up front whatsoever. He doesn't get paid unless you get paid, and that's why he'll win. And most of all, what he will do is slow down the insurance companies, all right? Slow it down. Why do you think they come to you with a check and say, how would you like to wave this little check like four figures in front of you? 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Okay. Would you like this sign here? 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You've signed it away. 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Look, when Glenn and his team go to work, they know what they're doing. 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
12: Sunny skies today with a high of 84. East winds 5 to 10 miles per hour. Tonight partly cloudy, light trades, and a low of 75.
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0: You've heard me talking about Manoa Senior Care for Mom and Dad. 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Because mom and dad will know. They'll know. They couldn't take care of each other. It's happened to me. It's happened to so many people I know. And it'll happen to you or somebody close to you. So guess what? Manoa Senior Care is there for you. That's why we talk about them. Care houses. They're houses. A lot of senior living is institutional kind, right? Manoa Senior Care, not like that at all. 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That's all. 11 houses, 8 bedrooms to a house on the first floor. And your own private bedroom, adjoining full bathroom right there on the first floor. Spacious dining room, first floor. All the socializing, first floor. So what's on the second floor? That's where the nurses live. 2 live-in nurses per house. And you're saying, how do they do that? How do you get nurses? It's a great story. Ask them. Because someday it'll be time for you to take a tour. All right? Manoa Senior Care. Look, I took a tour. Evelyn does the touring for everybody. And it's pretty amazing. Also on the first floor, by the way, is how you get to the lanai. 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And they have a lanai out there, and that is where you really know there is someplace like home, because it is like home. You're looking at the side of the mountain, and there's just no noise, there's no traffic, birds chirping, etc. So yeah, ManoaSeniorCare.com, check it out right now, and then just file it away for future use, okay? ManoaSeniorCare.com in Manoa and Kaimuki. Only 11 of them. KSSK Radio, here we go. Michael Evans, what you got?
14: Hey, Michael W. Perry. Good morning, Hawaii. I got a lot of sports stuff for you today. You might remember that years ago I traveled with the Los Angeles Dodgers doing player interviews. But what you probably don't know is the Dodger Stadium, the third oldest stadium in baseball, is considered a mid-century work of art. Not just the stadium itself, but by architect critics who say it is a de facto museum with artistic expressions in several mediums, from bronze statues, music exhibits, even fashion. Stay with me. Some of the art is actually built into the stadium, including statues and structures and even murals built into the stadium. There are a lot of things for the fans to see other than the Dodgers. Of course, the Dodgers are pretty fun to watch as well. And you thought it was just a baseball yard. By the way, as much as I hate to say it, I hope I'm wrong, but I think the Dodgers are going to lose to the Braves in the best of five playoff series. They play again tonight. I mean, they're just not hitting. And when they fall into a slump a couple times this year, they weren't hitting. They lost seven games in a row. We'll see. By the way, former NBA player Enes Kanter has filed legal papers claiming he now identifies as a female. And in April, a judge will decide whether the WNBA must allow Enes to play in the women's league.
0: Oh, jeez.
14: Well, of course, Enes, who is a great guy, doesn't really want to play in the WNBA. He's just forcing the issue. He is forcing a legal decision saying, and I say hopefully, no, you can't play in the women's league. No males can play in female sports. Period. Well, the world is nuts. We'll see what happens. Hey, and a quick comment about AI, which I know nothing about. But lawmakers in D.C. and New York are meeting to discuss a major cutoff option if AI gets too smart. Again, I know nothing about AI, but if AI gets too smart, wouldn't AI cut off the cutoff button that the government was going to do?
0: Mm-hmm.
14: I don't know. I'm just saying. Tomorrow, I got love, divorce, Halle Berry, and a possible young boxing sensation. That's all coming up tomorrow. Have a great day. Mike Evans, aloha. See ya.
0: KSSK Radio. The good news is my AI is smarter than their AI and will take care of the fact that they figured out how to stop us from stopping AI. I mean, if you can follow that. And by the way, pass the popcorn. If Enes does that, well, he's doing it for sure. Can somebody who identifies

0: Origins. Killer. Killer falsetto from that dude. KSSK Radio, and we've been talking about the iHeartRadio Music Festival, and we noticed that Mandy's been gloating over the fact that she was actually there, Jimmy. You've noticed? She keeps
1: rubbing
0: mentioning it. You know, when I was at the iHeartRadio Music Festival a few weeks ago,
2: she smugly stated.
0: That's what I said to him when I was... Mandy loved it. It was great, right?
2: It was great. It was super great. But you know what's... Okay, so I was in the room, and I do admit I had kind of a high-up seat. Still enjoyed myself. You know, they had the big screens and all that. But I'm very excited that the replay will be available on Hulu. Because now... So while we were in the room, we watched the drones that were taking all the amazing shots and angles all throughout T-Mobile Arena.
0: Yeah.
2: And so now I get to see exactly what it was doing and get all those close-up shots and, you know, the close-ups for the interviews that they were having. Pretty excited about that.
0: Very, very cool. Yeah, that's right. You get actual close-ups now.
2: Uh-huh.
0: Okay. And you can see this not only on Hulu, by the way, but Disney Plus.
2: Yes.
0: It's on demand. You can watch it whenever you want.
2: Uh-huh.
0: You don't have to pay for a trip to Vegas.
1: Right.
2: No. No, you don't. Although I did.
0: And you enjoy it. T-Mobile Arena is an experience in itself.
2: Absolutely. I thought it was fabulous, and I would absolutely go to another show there.
0: Mm.
2: I'm sure I will at some point.
0: Yes, you will. But will they have BTS and Le Sserafim and Benson Boone? And
2: not likely.
0: Really. Goo Goo Dolls. I want to see Goo Goo Dolls.
2: They were great. Goo Goo Dolls was great.
0: On demand, Hulu and Disney Plus. 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

92.3 KSSK, Hawaii's feel-good favorites of yesterday and today. It's Jamie Hyatt in for Sweetie Picaro on this Aloha Tuesday. We're going to kick things off with 92 minutes of commercial-free music to start your workday. It all starts now.

92.3 KSSK. How'd you like to see Miley at her sold-out Hollywood Bowl show on October 18th? Talking travel, hotel, and, of course, tickets to the show. Want to win? 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

0: 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Congratulations going out to Iona of Honolulu. She won $1,000.
1: Oh, my God. 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I've been playing the contest for years.
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0: 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I'm Michael W. Perry, and OK Posse, this is your chance to win $1,000. 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
1: 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B-I-L-L-S. 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

92.3 KSSK, Hawaii's feel-good favorites of yesterday and today. I'm Jamie Hyatt, in for Sweetie Picaro. If you missed this hour's nationwide keyword to win $1,000, it's Bills, B-I-L-L-S. 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She won in the last 24 hours.

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0: Ashes in Texas. This is 92.3 KSSK. Jamie Hyatt in for Sweetie Picaro. Want to see Miley at her sold-out Hollywood Bowl show on October 18th? Talking tickets, travel, hotel, all that. Want to win? Here's what you do. Leave a talkback while you're listening to us on the iHeartRadio app. And make sure you use the word Miley and why you want to be there. Now, here's an example right here.
1: I love Miley Cyrus and her music. 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
0: There you go. That's what you do. 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Go do it now. 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
2: From the KSSK News Center, I'm Mandy Suganuma. Three people from Hawaii were killed in a wrong-way crash in New Mexico Sunday. A commercial truck driving westbound on I-40 crossed in the eastbound lanes and struck a passenger car carrying 68-year-old Wayne Viveros, his 51-year-old wife Luana, and their 22-year-old daughter Lily Noy. A GoFundMe has been set up to help their surviving sons with funeral expenses. A Kona woman will plead not guilty tomorrow to new tax charges in a coffee fraud case. A grand jury added four counts accusing Patricia Johnson of filing false tax returns. Prosecutors say she made more than $5 million selling imported beans as pure Kona coffee. And a disturbance in the Gulf now has a 90% chance of forming into a cyclone. Forecasters say the system is likely to become a tropical depression over the next day or so and shift eastward before turning north by the end of the week. From the KSSK News Center, I'm Mandy Suganuma.
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0: 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I'm Michael W. Perry, and OK Posse, this is your chance to win $1,000. Just enter this nationwide keyword on our website. Jimmy?
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Jamie Hyatt in for Sweetie Picaro on this Aloha Tuesday. Hope your work week is going good so far. Here's Opalite.

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0: 92.3 KSSK. Jamie Hyatt in for Sweetie Picaro on this Aloha Tuesday. That's Benson Boone, of course. Just thinking about all the backflips he does at shows. In fact, he opened the iHeartRadio Music Festival presented by Capital One with his signature backflips, of course. And, of course, some great music, too. If you missed it, you want to rewatch the iHeartRadio Music Festival? All you got to do is go to Hulu or Disney Plus. I just did it the other night.
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0: 92.3 KSSK, Hawaii's feel-good favorites of yesterday and today. Jamie Hyatt in for Sweetie Picaro. And the Workday Payday is back. And Iona of Honolulu just won
1: $1,000. Oh, my God. Are you serious? 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Wow. I've been playing the contest for years. Oh, my God. You make me so happy on my bad day today.
0: Next chance to win, 1 o'clock.

0: There he is, Bruno Mars, Risk It All. This is 92.3 KSSK. It's Jamie Hyatt hanging out with you. Of course, Bruno, many years ago, was on our Saturday morning show multiple times with Perry and Price. We're getting ready to do another Saturday morning show with Perry and the Posse at Limelight Hawaii. Bruno's not going to be there, but it's 8 a.m. to 11 a.m. He's certainly welcome if he wants to, but, you know, whatever. Anyway, we're going to be giving away a trip for two to Las Vegas, courtesy of Vacations Hawaii and the California Hotel. And, of course, it's Halloween, so make sure you dress in costume. Want to get tickets? Go to limelighthawaii.com and look under the Events tab.
1: From the KSSK News Center, I'm Mandy Suganuma. Cornell University is expected to see more protests today over the school's handling of a sexual assault case that's made national headlines. Students say there needs to be changes around how the school deals with rape allegations. It comes after a Jane Doe filed a civil lawsuit related to an alleged incident in 2024 at the Ivy League's Chi Phi fraternity. The U.S. Supreme Court is weighing a case that could set precedent for climate lawsuits. Justices heard arguments in a Colorado suit yesterday against ExxonMobil and Suncor Energy, saying the companies misled the public about fossil fuels. Hawaii, Honolulu, and Maui counties have filed similar lawsuits. And a new J.D. Power survey has found among large airports, Daniel K. Inouye International Airport ranks next to last. Only Philadelphia scored lower. The survey says aging facilities and limited dining options hold Honolulu back. From the KSSK News Center, I'm Mandy Suganuma.
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92.3 KSSK, Hawaii's feel-good favorites of yesterday and today. I'm Jamie Hyatt, filling in for Sweetie Picaro on this Aloha Tuesday. 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
6: Born on America's darkest day, September 11th, 01, the Tunnel to Towers Foundation, they have helped American heroes ever since. Heroes like United States Navy Chief Shannon Kent. Kent was killed in a suicide bombing, leaving behind her husband, Joseph, their two kids. 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

0: From the KSSK News Center, I'm Mandy Suganuma. France is struggling to respond to school protests across the nation. What began as a demonstration supporting striking teachers at a high school near Paris has now become a national crisis, with hundreds of schools forced to close and more than 6,000 taken into police custody. After weeks of debate, the Honolulu Police Commission has approved a request from former HPD Sergeant Darren Cachola for a taxpayer-funded defense. Cachola and other officers are being sued in a civil lawsuit accusing them of making arrests in multiple DUI cases without evidence. Trial has been set for May 2027. And officials issued separate warnings yesterday for beaches in Haleiwa and Waikiki. An 8 to 10 foot shark was spotted at Ali'i Beach around 10 a.m., while box jellyfish advisories were released for Ala Moana and Waikiki just before 11. Warning signs have been posted. From the KSSK News Center, I'm Mandy Suganuma.
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